0: 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Let's take a look at your local weather. It's definitely feeling like summer. Here in the Bay of Grand Marais, we've got a couple of weather alerts in effect. We have a heat warning in effect from July 12th at 11 a.m. That's tomorrow until July 14th at 1 a.m. And then we also have a fire weather watch in effect from July 13th at 11 a.m. until July 13th at 9 p.m. It's certainly quite dry out there, so please be careful if you're out and among our beautiful forest. In the Bay of Grand Marais, it's currently 61 degrees Fahrenheit. We've got humidity at 81%. Winds are coming out of the west at 5 miles an hour. Tonight, we're looking at a low of 59 degrees, mostly cloudy, then a slight 20% chance of thunderstorms. Sunday, we're looking at a high of 73, a slight 20% chance of thunderstorms, and then mostly sunny. Sunday night, a low of 52 and partly cloudy. Monday, a high of 77, sunny, and then sunny and breezy. Monday night, a low of 53 degrees, partly cloudy and breezy. And Tuesday, we're looking at a high of 75 degrees Fahrenheit and mostly sunny. Hey folks, Stephen Janicy here. 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
1: 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We sell so much of this, people wonder what we put in it. We're gonna tell you right now. 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

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We are standing by, and I'm pleased to announce we've got our first pledge of the evening. This one goes out to a renewing member and one of my little homies. This is Oscar Belangi. Oscar says, love listening to Small Change, Boomer Jam, hearing local voices on the community radio, and Saturday Night Mix with Stephen Janicey. Thanks so much, Oscar. I'll see you Monday. Ask Mama if you and Dylan can stay up late tonight.

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Welcome to your Saturday Night Mix House Party Edition, where tonight we're doing it for the WTIP Summer Membership Drive. I've got good news. We have another gift coming in. This is an additional gift from a member in Memphis, Tennessee. Another one of the homies, Ed Davison. Thank you, Ed. Shout out to Ed and to Kathy. I'm sure the two of you are getting down hard right now somewhere down south. Hotties, hottie. Thank you so much for your support.

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Let's take a quick spin around your regional weather. It's sunny skies and calm winds pretty much throughout the entire region. It's currently 61 degrees in Grand Marais, 67 degrees in Grand Portage, 66 degrees in Luton, 68 degrees in Tofte, 73 in Thunder Bay, 86 in Ely, 71 in Silver Bay, 74 in Two Harbors, 80 degrees Fahrenheit in Duluth, Minnesota, 87 in Minneapolis, 75 degrees in Bayfield, Wisconsin, and 79 degrees Fahrenheit in Houghton, Michigan. Shout out to everybody all around the region. Hey there, Saturday Night Mixers. 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Veronica handed me some stats for the Summer Membership Drive just a little while ago, and I want to share those with you because it's phenomenal. So far, during the drive, we've had 28 new one-time members, 23 new sustaining members, 42 increased sustaining members, 41 renewing members, and 51 additional gifts, totaling 185 pledges in sum. And the total number of dollars that we've raised so far during this drive are $159,477. That's incredible. Thank you so much for your support. We are humbled by your support. And the only way I know how to thank you is to just keep playing you this funky music and keeping you dancing around that living room. It's a house party, y'all. Let's get on down on WTIP.

What's up, house guests? That's the incomparable Tony Allen on percussion. And this is your Saturday Night Mix, House Party Edition. Here's a quick message from the Superior National Forest. Due to continued dry conditions and wildfires, the Superior National Forest is issuing an emergency forest order for forest-wide campfire restrictions effective July 12, 2026 at 12:01 a.m. This order restricts the ignition, building, maintaining, attending, or using a fire or campfire, including charcoal grills and barbecues, coal, and wood-burning stoves, to reduce the likelihood of a wildfire within the Superior National Forest boundary, which includes northern portions of Cook, Kuching, Lake, and St. Louis counties. Forest-wide campfire restrictions go into effect beginning Sunday morning, 12:01 a.m., July 12, 2026, through October 1st, 2026, or until conditions warrant a rescission. Gas or propane cook stoves are allowed throughout the forest and in the boundary waters. Stoves or grills fueled by charcoal or any type of wood are not allowed. All right, this is the house party, where tonight we're camping out for WTIP's summer membership drive. And over the course of the last set, we had another pledge come in. This is an additional gift from an anonymous donor in Grand Marais, and they say they're loving the mix of tunes tonight. Thank you so much. 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

Oh, happy Saturday night. My name's Stephen Janicy, and this is your Saturday Night Mix House Party Edition, where tonight we're right in the midst of WTIP Summer Membership Drive, Camp WTIP. We had a couple more pledges come in over that last set. First, we heard from Stephen Foster on the Gunflint Trail, renewing member. Stephen says, peace to everybody. Peace to you, Stephen. Stephen's of the world unite. And then we also had an additional gift from Marge Scanlon in Venice, Florida. And Marge says that she and Tim love the Saturday Night Mixes presented by Stephen Janicy. He's a great DJ, and he's very knowledgeable about all the artists and variety of music. Inspiring to get up and dance. Great storyteller, too. And love the duo presentation prior with Jennifer Janicy. Nice job. Thank you. Thank you, Mom. We appreciate the support. All right, folks, there's still time for you to get yourself on the air. Why don't you pitch in for WTIP at WTIP.org, call 218-387-1070 or 1-800-473-9847. 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And while we are, we're going to get right back into this.

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Hope you're enjoying this house party edition of the Saturday Night Mix. We had a couple more pledges come in. 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And then we also got some new members, Ron and Amy from Crossville Road. 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

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Quick message for our friends up in the Hovland area. Cook County Sheriff's Office has received a message from Lumen that 32 landline customers may have lost phone service in the Hovland area. Wireless service should still be working. A Hovland fire member will be stationed at the fire hall if you need to report an emergency. If you are unable to call out, please drive to the fire hall and they can report to our office via radio. Some in the 388 exchange are also part of this service outage. Let's also take a look at our local weather. We've got a couple of weather alerts out there. We've got an extreme heat warning in effect from July 12th at 11 a.m. until July 14th at 1 a.m. We also have a fire weather watch in effect from July 13th at 11 a.m. until July 13th at 9 p.m. Please be careful. It is quite dry out there. We want to protect this beautiful forest of ours. Okay, current conditions at Cook County Airport, it's fair and 73 degrees Fahrenheit. Humidity is at 69%. Winds are coming out of the southwest at 3 miles an hour. Tonight we're looking at a low of 61, partly cloudy, then a

10% chance of showers. On Sunday, a high of 92 degrees with a slight 20% chance of thunderstorms and then sunny. Sunday night, we're looking at a low of 70 and mostly clear. Monday, a high of 96 and hot. That sounds accurate. Monday night, a low of 71 and partly cloudy. And Tuesday, once again, a high of 95 degrees and hot. Greetings to all assembled. 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Tonight, we're getting up for the get down in the name of our summer membership drive. 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

Welcome in. This is your Saturday Night Mix, House Party Edition. And tonight, it's all about WTIP's Summer Membership Drive. We have one more pledge to report from when the phone lines were still open. This one is a sustaining member increase from a couple of familiar names, Katie and DJ Quiet Lunch from Grand Marais. Katie and DJ Quiet Lunch held it down on the airwaves from 7 to 10 last night, and they did a fabulous job as always. I so appreciate everything they do for this radio station and for this community. WTIP truly is an essential part of the North Shore experience. 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And in the meantime, it's after hours at Camp WTIP when the common area starts to stank a little, but in that good way. Let's keep grooving.

This is the captain speaking. We are now on the Cruzeiro's daily flight on the southern route. Our first stop will be São Paulo. Time of flight, 25 minutes.

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And I'd say take a minute to catch your breath, but we are absolutely not stopping. 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

All right, folks. We're just about done with your Saturday Night Mix, House Party Edition. My name is Stephen Janicy. I hope you had some fun tonight. Up next is Soul Deluxe. 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Pleasure camping with you. 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

0: 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I'm going to take one last look at your local weather. We've got a couple of weather alerts out there. We've got an extreme heat warning in effect from tomorrow at 11 a.m. until July 14th at 1 a.m. And we've got a fire weather watch in effect from July 13th at 11 a.m. until July 13th at 9 p.m. Currently in the Bay of Grand Marais, it's 57 degrees Fahrenheit. Humidity's at 90%. Winds are calm. Tonight, we've got a low of 46 degrees, mostly cloudy, then a 30% chance of showers. Sunday, we're looking at a slight chance of thunderstorms at 20%, then mostly sunny and a high of 73 degrees Fahrenheit. Sunday night, we're looking at a low of 52 degrees Fahrenheit and partly cloudy. Monday, high of 77 degrees, sunny, then sunny and breezy. Monday night, a low of 53 degrees Fahrenheit, partly cloudy and breezy. And Tuesday, a high of 75 degrees and mostly sunny. Here's Soul Deluxe. Have a great night, everybody.
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Welcome, welcome to another edition of Soul Deluxe. I am Byron Phoenix, guiding you on a musical journey through the underground. Weird times we're in, so I hope that the music is finding you in a good place. This is Soul Deluxe, you know what to do.

It's been a while since I've been in the studio. And it's always my great pleasure to bring you music. Especially in times going on right now. You just need to forget what's going on in the world. Tune it out. Even if it's for a split second. And this is why I do what I do for you. In the background, it is Change. Before this, Everything Is Recorded, featuring Sampha. And started things off with a remix from James Pants, Champler Fowl, and a group that I'm digging right now. After that was Ray Moore with Boss DR55. But let's get into this.

dropping a little remix on you from King Koya. That was Tom Club, Genius of Love, released back in 2001. Finally got my hands on a good copy of that. 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And on all the socials, Instagram, Facebook, Soul Deluxe. I'm your host, Byron Phoenix. And if we haven't connected before, let's do that. Big up to everybody tuning in out of New York, checking in, California, Wisconsin, all over Arizona. Much love to you all.

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As we dig deeper into the underground, we will start things off with Bilal Salam. Very interesting track. A bit all over the place behind the text, but it's like riding a bike. And to those of you who want music submitted to the show, you can contact me at souldeluxe@radiophoenix.org. Also, Byron@radiophoenix.org is another way to get at me. And of course, through all the streaming sites, social sites, Facebook, Instagram, all Soul Deluxe. But let's get into this. Turn it up.

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Always appreciate hearing from listeners, where the music finds you. Hopefully it is in a safe space, especially with what's going on with the world right now.

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Any questions about tracks coming up, hit me up at byron@radiophoenix.org. And if we haven't connected through social media, hit me up, Byron Phoenix, F-E-N-I-X. Always welcome those comments or requests that are coming from all over the country. So let's keep things going. Starting things off with Champler Fowl. This is a pretty dope track. Turn it up.

0: another hip foot after his trip to China in the name of peace, while they were killing people right across the street, so to speak, in North and South Vietnam. But No Knock, the law in particular, was allegedly legislated for black people rather than, you know, for their destruction. And it means simply that authorities and members of the police force no longer have to knock on your door before entering. They can now knock your door down. It's No Knock.
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No knocked on my brother Michael Harrison, jammed a shotgun against his skull. For my protection, who's gonna protect me from you, the likes of you, the nerve.

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Remember, this is Soul Deluxe. I am Byron Phoenix. Hit me up on Facebook, Instagram, on Soul Deluxe.

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Loving this track. LJT. And it's called And Now This. Check it.

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So when you, when I'm talking about music, I'm not just talking about musician playing an instrument. 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

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Also, Instagram and Facebook, Soul Deluxe. And that's going to about do it. Thanks again for tuning in. Remember, Soul Deluxe is a production of Radio Phoenix and Native Voice One. Send them some love. Always getting responses from people finding the show in weird places, weird times of the day. But let them know that you're digging Soul Deluxe. And until next week, peace.

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the Long Beach-based Vince Staples had his big breakout moment back in 2014 with his Hell Can Wait, which also saw his first Billboard 200 entry. His latest album, Crybaby, has been described as his most experimental album since Big Fish Theory. From that release, it's Cotton, getting us into this hour on the mainstream. I'm Brett Mabee, officially signing into the studio from the Seneca Nation, Allegheny Territory. I'm excited to have you for this listening party. We'll be enjoying music from Kurt Vile, also one from Beyonce, and looking ahead further into the hour, Ibeyi, a new one from Jemez Pueblo artist Adrian Wall, and a whole lot more. In this first block is Scary Pockets, and this one from the Houseplants, released May 29th as a part of the Equilibrium Deluxe EP. Turn it up with Into Equilibrium on the mainstream.

to you from the Allegheny Territory of the Seneca Nation. I'm Justin Woodmansey from the band Alamantra, and you are listening to Native Voice One.

Scary Pockets with YYY featuring up-and-coming singer Grace Enger. A great 2026 single to help wind down that first block on the mainstream. From Kurt Vile's Philadelphia's Been Good to Me, it was Chance to Bleed that we also heard in the set, and kicking things off. From the Houseplants' Equilibrium Deluxe Edition, it was Into Equilibrium, getting us into that set, a great new addition into the mainstream rotation. And now, Escano, once again, I'm Brett Mabee, and I'm thankful you're well. If you're just now joining, get comp back up at mainstreamradio.net. And don't forget that if you're a professional singer-songwriter, I look forward to hearing your own original compositions. 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Box 252, Salamanca, New York, 14779. Looking ahead into the remainder of our time is one from Radiohead member Ed O'Brien. We'll also be enjoying tracks from Goldford, a new one from Adrian Wall, and in this block, we're heading to a land down under with the indomitable Emma Donovan. 2026 has been great to this incredible singer-songwriter. In addition to her newest album being released, Take Me to the River, she's also performing with the Melbourne Symphony for a really exciting show. Performing songs by Sam Cooke, Al Green, Aretha Franklin, Etta James, and Bill Withers, she's a force to be reckoned with. And right now, it's her take on Archie Roach's Wash My Soul and the Rivers Flow here on the mainstream.

We're at the halfway point of listening this hour, and before we do go any further, a shout out to a few friends who are dialed in the KSJD 91.5 FM in and around Cortez, Colorado. And if you do happen to be listening digitally, I love you all the same. It's always good to have you for some fun music, and don't forget to check your station's live stream for more information to carry not only the mainstream, but all of the local programming you love and community events and things of that nature. So again, there are a lot of ways to take me and a whole lot more with you wherever you go. As we get back into the music, Shane Ghostkeeper, one from Goldford, and this one from My Bay. The French-Cuban twin duo of Lisa Kinde Diaz and Naomi Diaz, blending Afro-Cuban percussion, French and English songwriting, and Yoruba spirituality, you're invited to enjoy a set from Offering Don't Go Anywhere. On the mainstream.

From Goldford's Space of the Heart, it's Stay Bring the Block and my time with you to an end, at least for this hour, on your new favorite show. We also heard Ghost Keepers, The Children, from Horse Chief War Thief. And again, a recent addition got us into the second set. It was the French-Cuban twin duo of Ibeyi with Ase here on the Mainstream. Thank you for joining me, and I look forward to the next opportunity. My only hope is that it's sooner than later, so as always, check those listings for the many times and ways you can take me and these great tunes with you wherever you go. And if you want to dive into the multiverse of indigenous music of all genres, check things out on live365.com. Type in Turtle Island or Full Moon, and the Soy Kotwa Denota will pop right up. And as I was mentioning, you can enjoy incredible indigenous music of multiple, if not most or all genres that are currently being produced these days, including blues, rock, pop, Americana, folk, EDM, hip-hop, and great traditional genres as well. There's music happening 24/7 with content from friends and colleagues at Native Voice One and a whole lot more on the Full Moon Radio. In the remainder of the hour is one from Red Earth and Rust. Also some Ed O'Brien, but not before getting one in from my good friend Adrian Wall. He's a member of the Jemez Pueblo, and in addition to being the bassist for one of my favorite bands, Innistate, he's also a talented flute player, guitar player, sculptor, painter. There's not a whole lot that Adrian can't do, and I'm excited to help in the rollout of some new music. So be on the lookout for an EP coming to you soon. For your consideration and approval, it's Clouds that I leave you with here on the Mainstream. Be good to yourself and each other and keep on keeping on.

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The California-based Steve Lacy recorded his earliest songs entirely on an iPhone, and I do believe, I could be wrong about this, but even won Grammys using that same method. So it just goes to show, just put the time in, have that ear, and you'll be on the mainstream in no time. I know that's everybody's aspiration, right? That's Steve Lacy's The Feeling from Oh Yeah, getting us into this hour of fun music on the mainstream. Now, es que Caguego, I'm Brett Mabee. And if you're tuning in for the first time this hour, pull up a chair and you're going to walk away with relationships to new songs that'll keep you coming back for more. Around these here parts, we like to shine a spotlight on a diverse range of music from musicians and all walks of life, while of course giving special consideration to the hardworking and underrepresented indigenous artists of Turtle Island. Which reminds me, we're going to hear from Mohawk electronic artist Shub. Later on, Indian City, one from Kind to See, the family band of my good friend Mark Maritlainen, a new one to get into the rotation from Seminole and Miccosukee artist Doc Native. The first song of this set comes to us from Desiree. It's a 2026 Afro House single by South African producer Desiree and South Sudanese Canadian singer Emmanuel Jean. Released June 12th on Ninja Tune. It's Macho on the mainstream.

Chubb and Sebastian Gaskin from the Heritage Part 2 album With I Know, winding on the first set. Before that, it was Thundercats, I Wish I Didn't Waste Your Time. And for the first time, we also heard Desiree and Emmanuel Jean's Macho, getting us into that set. If you're just now joining, get caught back up a few different ways, including by checking things out at mainstreamradio.net. And always, you can check out this and a whole lot more at nv1.org. I could go on and on about all the great offerings there, but I do that quite a bit. So check things out at nv1.org. The Super Soul Brothers, also one from Joy Harjo. Later on, Teen Dream and Chaka Khan. Also a new one from Seminole artist Doc Native. So stick around for more on that. And leading the way to the bottom of the hour is a family band that consists of three brothers and a cousin who got their name from their grandfather Leon. To date, they have 12 Grammy nominations and have won 4, including Record of the Year for You Somebody. From Kings of Leon, it's Nowhere to Run, helping to wind down this first half on the mainstream.

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It's great to have all of the friends on the 100 plus AM FM signals across the country and beyond who are carrying the mainstream. And of course, I don't want to leave out the digital listeners as well. 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I'll be back after one from Kinda C. It's a fun disco-y kind of track. Also, a few seminal artists, including the Osceola Brothers and Doc Native. Getting us into this set is Little Dragon singer-songwriter Yukimi Nagana. It's her solo, Get It Over, here on the mainstream. Also, I don't know, I'm Dodd Jates. Dent Gay, I, Hunchy Goose. Sing along, and I'll be right back.

Across the divide from kind to sea, the family band of Mark, Cole, and Fox Marilanen, bringing that block to an end. We also heard Chaka Khan's Shockzilla, and before that, Teen Dream's Roll On By from Shine, and Yukimi's Get It Over. Sadly, that does just about do it for me. I welcome you back any time of day. In fact, I do broadcast 7 days a week, 3 hours a day, so there's a good chance you'll be hearing from me sooner than later. Check those listings, and if you're a singer-songwriter, I humbly invite you to submit your tracks for consideration in the rotation by emailing them to me directly to brett@mainstreamradio.net or sending them physically to Brett Mabee, Turtle Island Tunes, Full Moon Radio, P.O. Box 252, Salamanca, New York 14779. Bishop Briggs Before Too Long. Also one from Seminole rockers, the Osceola Brothers. And speaking of Seminole singer-songwriters, this one is from the amazing Doc Native, who alongside his brother, Spencer Batiste, and Taboo the Black Eyed Peas, won an MTV Video Music Award during the Standing Rock protest. Doc released his latest solo single on May 21st, and for your consideration and approval, enjoy the grooves of Locked In. And keep it tuned in. I'll be back with you sooner than later on the mainstream.

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expected September 25th. That's a sneak peek of Hermanos Gutierrez' newest album, Los Ojos del Condor. Expected on Easy Eye Sound, that's Diane Arbach's label. It's Canto Andino, a recent addition into the mainstream that's kicking off this hour. I'm Brett Mabee. And of course, if you're just now joining, you picked the heck of a time as we have the whole hour ahead. But if you do have to step away, don't ever forget you can always join me digitally at mainstreamradio.net or every Monday through Friday on nv1.org. Daddy Long Legs coming up in the playlist. Also one from the Talking Heads. Later on, Bruce Springsteen, a new one from Carlita, and our first new addition comes from Lorraine. This is the lead single from her upcoming Fata Morgana. For your consideration and approval, enjoy this June 10th release, and don't go anywhere. I'll be back with you in just a few. In the meantime, it's Soulless Cycle on the Mainstream.

Danita Large with her take on Iron Maiden's Run to the Hills from her 2026 The Ancestors on the Mainstream. We also heard one from Australian rockers Amelin the Sniffers with Doing in Me Head. And for the first time, it was a track that Pitchfork recently called the heaviest track that Lorraine ever put out. That was Soulless Cycle that we introduced into the rotation. I'm Brett Mabee, and if you're a singer-songwriter, I need your attention just for a quick second. If you record your own music, send those to me for consideration in the rotation by emailing them directly to brett@mainstreamradio.net or by sending them physically to Brett Mabee, Turtle Island Tunes, Full Moon Radio, P.O. Box 252, Salamanca, New York, 14779. I look forward to hearing from you soon. And of course, that's not the only reason to reach out. I love hearing from listeners. I love the real world connections that happen through the AM/FM frequencies, and you're always invited to stay in touch. One from Indigenous actor and musician Tommy J. Mueller before too long. We'll also be hearing one from Blue Mountain Tribe. And again, a new one from Carlita as we celebrate some of the good news for Manhattan and beyond. In the meantime, we're going to kick off this set with a previously unreleased Bill Withers song that was offered to Taj Mahal to record. They got the blessing of the Bill Withers estate. Taj Mahal teamed up with the Phantom Blues Band for an incredible take on Time here on the Mainstream.

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At the halfway point of the hour, a quick shout out to just a few friends of the show. This time around, those who are dialed into KRRT and 90.9 FM, a part of the KUNM family, in and around Arroyo Seco in Taos, New Mexico. 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One from Najuan before this block is through. I'll join you again after one from William Prince. The first song of this set is from a singer-songwriter who wrote a song for the first Harry Potter movie, but it was rejected. I'm sure a lot of rock stars did that, actually. In fact, Warner Brothers, for the Harry Potter franchise, had a strict no-commercial songs rule, so therefore, they turned it down. And if that doesn't give it away, maybe this does. This rock star also has an asteroid named after him. And to date, he's still never had a number one hit as a performer. Well, if that doesn't give it away, I also met him about a month ago now. Bruce Springsteen, Streets of Minneapolis, kicking off this block. I'll be back before you know it. In the meantime, you're listening to The Mainstream. Through the

from William Prince's Further From the Country. It's On Rolls the Wheel as we get ready to roll on separately as we draw near an end on the mainstream. All right, we also heard Tommy J. Mueller, Can't Get My Heart Around That, Najuan Solar, and it was Bruce Springsteen's Streets of Minneapolis that got us into the half. I hate to step out of the studio now, but as always, I broadcast 7 days a week, 3 hours a day, so there's a good chance you'll be joining me again sooner than later. Check your local listings for the next time you can dial it in. And if you want to have more of the mainstream carried, always reach out to Nola Daves Moses, the distribution director for Native Voice One. Send her a line at nola@nb1.org. Motto, coming up before the hour is through. Also one from the Seattle-based Take Four. But as I was mentioning in the opener, we're going to be celebrating New York City with their recent win in the NBA Finals. The first time since 1973. I was going to pass on Carlita and Sophie Tucker's Manhattan, but I want to celebrate too. So enjoy this June 10th release and let me know what you think about it. Be good to yourself and each other and keep on keeping on.

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The Long Beach-based Vince Staples had his big breakout moment back in 2014 with his Hell Can Wait, which also saw his first Billboard 200 entry. His latest album, Crybaby, has been described as his most experimental album since Big Fish Theory. From that release, it's Cotton, getting us into this hour on the mainstream. I'm Brett Mabee, officially signing into the studio from the Seneca Nation, Allegheny Territory. I'm excited to have you for this listening party. We'll be enjoying music from Kurt Vile, also one from Beyonce. And looking ahead further into the hour, Ibeyi, a new one from Jemez Pueblo artist Adrian Wall, and a whole lot more. In this first block is Scary Pockets, and this one from the Houseplants, released May 29th as a part of the Equilibrium Deluxe EP. Turn it up with Into Equilibrium on the mainstream.

to you from the Allegheny Territory of the Seneca Nation. I'm Justin Woodmansey from the band Alamantra, and you are listening to Native Voice One.

Scary Pockets with YYY, featuring up-and-coming singer Grace Anger. A great 2026 single to help wind down that first block on the mainstream. From Kurt Vile's Philadelphia's Been Good to Me, it was Chance to Bleed that we also heard in the set, and kicking things off, from the Houseplants' Equilibrium Deluxe Edition, it was Into Equilibrium, getting us into that set, a great new addition into the mainstream rotation. And now, Escano. Once again, I'm Brett Mabee, and I'm thankful you're well. If you're just now joining, get comp back up at mainstreamradio.net. 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Box 252, Salamanca, New York, 14779. Looking ahead into the remainder of our time is one from Radiohead member Ed O'Brien. We'll also be enjoying tracks from Goldford, a new one from Adrian Wall, and in this block, we're heading to a land down under with the indomitable Emma Donovan. 2026 has been great to this incredible singer-songwriter. In addition to her newest album being released, Take Me to the River, she's also performing with the Melbourne Symphony for a really exciting show. Performing songs by Sam Cooke, Al Green, Aretha Franklin, Etta James, and Bill Withers, she's a force to be reckoned with. And right now, it's her take on Archie Roach's Wash My Soul in the River's Flow, here on the mainstream.

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We're at the halfway point of listening this hour, and before we do go any further, a shout out to a few friends who are dialed in the KSJD 91.5 FM in and around Cortez, Colorado. And if you do happen to be listening digitally, I love you all the same. It's always good to have you for some fun music, and don't forget to check your station's live stream for more information to carry not only the mainstream, but all of the local programming you love and community events and things of that nature. So again, there are a lot of ways to take me and a whole lot more with you wherever you go. As we get back into the music, Shane Ghostkeeper, one from Goldford, and this one from Ibaye. The French-Cuban twin duo of Lisa Kinde Diaz and Naomi Diaz, blending Afro-Cuban percussion, French and English songwriting, and Yoruba spirituality, you're invited to enjoy a set from Offering. Don't go anywhere. On the mainstream.

from Goldford's Space of the Heart. It's Stay, Bring the Block, and my time with you to an end, at least for this hour, on your new favorite show. We also heard Ghost Keepers, The Children, from Horse Chief War Thief. And again, a recent addition got us into the second set. It was the French-Cuban twin duo of Ibeyi with Ose, here on the Mainstream. Thank you for joining me, and I look forward to the next opportunity. My only hope is that it's sooner than later, so as always, check those listings for the many times and ways you can take me and these great tunes with you wherever you go. And if you want to dive into the multiverse of indigenous music of all genres, check things out on live365.com. Type in Turtle Island or Full Moon, and the Soy Kotwa Denota will pop right up. And as I was mentioning, you can enjoy incredible indigenous music of multiple, if not most or all genres that are currently being produced these days, including blues, rock, pop, Americana, folk, EDM, hip-hop, and great traditional genres as well. There's music happening 24/7 with content from friends and colleagues at Native Voice One and a whole lot more on the Full Moon Radio. In the remainder of the hour is one from Red Earth and Rust. Also some Ed O'Brien, but not before getting one in from my good friend Adrian Wall. He's a member of the Jemez Pueblo, and in addition to being the bassist for one of my favorite bands, Innistate, he's also a talented flute player, guitar player, sculptor, painter. There's not a whole lot that Adrian can't do, and I'm excited to help in the rollout of some new music. So be on the lookout for an EP coming to you soon. For your consideration and approval, it's Clouds that I leave you with here on the Mainstream. 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

The California-based Steve Lacy recorded his earliest songs entirely on an iPhone, and I do believe, I could be wrong about this, but even won Grammys using that same method. So it just goes to show, just put the time in, have that ear, and you'll be on the mainstream in no time. I know that's everybody's aspiration, right? That's Steve Lacy's The Feeling from Oh Yeah, getting us into this hour of fun music on the mainstream. Now, es que Gaguego, I'm Brett Mabee, and if you're tuning in for the first time this hour, pull up a chair and you're going to walk away with relationships to new songs that'll keep you coming back for more. Around these here parts, we like to shine a spotlight on a diverse range of music from musicians and all walks of life, while of course giving special consideration to the hardworking and underrepresented indigenous artists of Turtle Island. Which reminds me, we're going to hear from Mohawk electronic artist Shub. Later on, Indian City, one from Kind to See, the family band of my good friend Mark Maritlainen, a new one to get into the rotation from Seminole and Miccosukee artist Doc Native. The first song of this set comes to us from Desiree. It's a 2026 Afro House single by South African producer Desiree and South Sudanese Canadian singer Emmanuel Jean. Released June 12th on Ninja Tune. It's Macho on the mainstream.

Chubb and Sebastian Gaskin from the Heritage Part 2 album With I Know, winding on the first set. Before that, it was Thundercats, I Wish I Didn't Waste Your Time. And for the first time, we also heard Desiree and Emmanuel Jean's Macho, getting us into that set. If you're just now joining, get caught back up a few different ways, including by checking things out at mainstreamradio.net. And always, you can check out this and a whole lot more at nv1.org. I could go on and on about all the great offerings there, but I do that quite a bit. So check things out at nv1.org. The Super Soul Brothers, also one from Joy Harjo. Later on, Teen Dream and Chaka Khan. Also a new one from Seminole artist Doc Native. So stick around for more on that. And leading the way to the bottom of the hour is a family band that consists of three brothers and a cousin who got their name from their grandfather Leon. To date, they have 12 Grammy nominations and have won 4, including Record of the Year for You Somebody. From Kings of Leon, it's Nowhere to Run, helping to wind down this first half on the mainstream. A statement.

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It's great to have all of the friends on the 100 plus AM FM signals across the country and beyond who are carrying the mainstream. 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I'll be back after one from Kinda C. It's a fun disco-y kind of track. Also, a few seminal artists, including the Osceola Brothers and Doc Native. Getting us into this set is Little Dragon singer-songwriter Yukimi Nagana. It's her solo, Get It Over. Here on the mainstream, also known by Jade's 10th Gay Eye Hunchy Goose. Sing along, and I'll be right back.

Across the divide from kind to sea, the family band of Mark, Cole, and Fox Marilanen, bringing that block to an end. We also heard Chaka Khan's Shockzilla, and before that, Teen Dreams Roll On By from Shine, and Yukimi's Get It Over. Sadly, that does just about do it for me. I welcome you back any time of day. In fact, I do broadcast 7 days a week, 3 hours a day, so there's a good chance you'll be hearing from me sooner than later. Check those listings, and if you're a singer-songwriter, I humbly invite you to submit your tracks for consideration in the rotation by emailing them to me directly to brett@mainstreamradio.net or sending them physically to Brett Mabey, Turtle Island Tunes, Full Moon Radio, P.O. Box 252, Salamanca, New York 14779. Bishop Briggs before too long. Also one from Seminole rockers, the Osceola Brothers. And speaking of Seminole singer-songwriters, this one is from the amazing Doc Native, who alongside his brother, Spencer Batiste, and Taboo the Black Eyed Peas, won an MTV Video Music Award during the Standing Rock protest. Doc released his latest solo single on May 21st, and for your consideration and approval, enjoy the grooves of Locked In and keep it tuned in. I'll be back with you sooner than later on the mainstream.

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Expected September 25th, that's a sneak peek of Hermanos Gutierrez's newest album, Los Ojos del Condor. Expected on Easy Eye Sound, that's Diane Arbach's label, it's Canto Andino, a recent addition into the mainstream that's kicking off this hour. I'm Brett Mabee, and of course, if you're just now joining, you picked a heck of a time as we have the whole hour ahead. 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Daddy Long Legs coming up in the playlist, also one from the Talking Heads. Later on, Bruce Springsteen, a new one from Carlita, and our first new addition comes from Lorraine. This is the lead single from her upcoming Fata Morgana. For your consideration and approval, enjoy this June 10th release, and don't go anywhere. I'll be back with you in just a few. In the meantime, it's Soulless Cycle on the Mainstream.

Danita Large with her take on Iron Maiden's Run to the Hills from her 2026 The Ancestors on the Mainstream. We also heard one from Australian rockers Amelin the Sniffers with Doing in Me Head. And for the first time, it was a track that Pitchfork recently called the heaviest track that Lorraine ever put out. That was Soulless Cycle that we introduced into the rotation. I'm Brett Mabee, and if you're a singer-songwriter, I need your attention just for a quick second. If you record your own music, send those to me for consideration in the rotation by emailing them directly to brett@mainstreamradio.net or by sending them physically to Brett Mabee, Turtle Island Tunes, Full Moon Radio, P.O. Box 252, Salamanca, New York, 14779. I look forward to hearing from you soon. And of course, that's not the only reason to reach out. I love hearing from listeners. I love the real world connections that happen through the AM/FM frequencies, and you're always invited to stay in touch. One from Indigenous actor and musician Tommy J. Mueller before too long. We'll also be hearing one from Blue Mountain Tribe. And again, a new one from Carlita as we celebrate some of the good news for Manhattan and beyond. In the meantime, we're going to kick off this set with a previously unreleased Bill Withers song that was offered to Taj Mahal to record. They got the blessing of the Bill Withers estate. Taj Mahal teamed up with the Phantom Blues Band for an incredible take on Time here on the Mainstream.

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At the halfway point of the hour, a quick shout out to just a few friends of the show. This time around, those who are dialed into KRRT and 90.9 FM, a part of the KUNM family, in and around Arroyo Seco in Taos, New Mexico. 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One from Najuan before this block is through. I'll join you again after one from William Prince. The first song of this set is from a singer-songwriter who wrote a song for the first Harry Potter movie, but it was rejected. I'm sure a lot of rock stars did that, actually. In fact, Warner Brothers, for the Harry Potter franchise, had a strict no commercial songs rule, so therefore they turned it down. And if that doesn't give it away, maybe this does. This rock star also has an asteroid named after him. And to date, he's still never had a number one hit as a performer. Well, if that doesn't give it away, I also met him about a month ago now. Bruce Springsteen, Streets of Minneapolis, kicking off this block. I'll be back before you know it. In the meantime, you're listening to The Mainstream. Through the

from William Prince's Further From the Country, it's On Rolls the Wheel, as we get ready to roll on separately, as we draw near an end on the mainstream. All right, we also heard Tommy J. Mueller, Can't Get My Heart Around That, Najuan Solar, and it was Bruce Springsteen's Streets of Minneapolis that got us into the half. I hate to step out of the studio now, but as always, I broadcast 7 days a week, 3 hours a day, so there's a good chance you'll be joining me again sooner than later. Check your local listings for the next time you can dial it in. And if you want to have more of the mainstream carried, always reach out to Nola Daves Moses, the distribution director for Native Voice One. Send her a line at nola@nb1.org. Motto, coming up before the hour is through. Also one from the Seattle-based Take Four. But as I was mentioning in the opener, we're going to be celebrating New York City with their recent win in the NBA Finals. The first time since 1973. I was going to pass on Carlita and Sophie Tucker's Manhattan, but I want to celebrate too. So enjoy this June 10th release and let me know what you think about it. Be good to yourself and each other and keep on keeping on.

The Long Beach-based Vince Staples had his big breakout moment back in 2014 with his Hell Can Wait, which also saw his first Billboard 200 entry. His latest album, Crybaby, has been described as his most experimental album since Big Fish Theory. From that release, it's Cotton, getting us into this hour on the mainstream. I'm Brett Mabee, officially signing into the studio from the Seneca Nation, Allegheny Territory. I'm excited to have you for this listening party. We'll be enjoying music from Kurt Vile, also one from Beyonce. And looking ahead further into the hour, Ibeyi, a new one from Jemez Pueblo artist Adrian Wall, and a whole lot more. In this first block is Scary Pockets, and this one from the Houseplants, released May 29th as a part of the Equilibrium Deluxe EP. Turn it up with Into Equilibrium on the mainstream.

to you from the Allegheny Territory of the Seneca Nation. I'm Justin Woodmansey from the band Elemantra, and you are listening to Native Voice One.

Scary Pockets with YYY, featuring up-and-coming singer Grace Enger. A great 2026 single to help wind down that first block on the mainstream. From Kurt Vile's Philadelphia's Been Good to Me, it was Chance to Bleed that we also heard in the set, and kicking things off. From the Houseplants' Equilibrium Deluxe Edition, it was Into Equilibrium, getting us into that set, a great new addition into the mainstream rotation. Once again, I'm Brett Mabey, and I'm thankful you're well. If you're just now joining, get comp back up at mainstreamradio.net. And don't forget that if you're a professional singer-songwriter, I look forward to hearing your own original compositions. 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Box 252, Salamanca, New York, 14779. Looking ahead into the remainder of our time is one from Radiohead member Ed O'Brien. We'll also be enjoying tracks from Goldford, a new one from Adrian Wall, and in this block, we're heading to a land down under with the indomitable Emma Donovan. 2026 has been great to this incredible singer-songwriter. In addition to her newest album being released, Take Me to the River, she's also performing with the Melbourne Symphony for a really exciting show. Performing songs by Sam Cooke, Al Green, Aretha Franklin, Etta James, and Bill Withers. She's a force to be reckoned with. And right now, it's her take on Archie Roach's Wash My Soul in the River's Flow here on the mainstream.

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We're at the halfway point of listening this hour, and before we do go any further, a shout out to a few friends who are dialed in the KSJD 91.5 FM in and around Cortez, Colorado. And if you do happen to be listening digitally, I love you all the same. It's always good to have you for some fun music, and don't forget to check your station's live stream for more information to carry not only the mainstream, but all of the local programming you love and community events and things of that nature. So again, there are a lot of ways to take me and a whole lot more with you wherever you go. As we get back into the music, Shane Ghostkeeper, one from Goldford, and this one from Ibay. The French-Cuban twin duo of Lisa Kinde Diaz and Naomi Diaz, blending Afro-Cuban percussion, French and English songwriting, and Yoruba spirituality, you're invited to enjoy a set from Offering. Don't go anywhere. On the mainstream.

From Goldford's Space of the Heart, it's Stay, Bring the Block, and My Time with You to an End, at least for this hour, on your new favorite show. We also heard Ghost Keepers, The Children, from Horse Chief War Thief. And again, a recent addition got us into the second set. It was the French-Cuban twin duo of Ibeyi with Ose here on the Mainstream. Thank you for joining me, and I look forward to the next opportunity. My only hope is that it's sooner than later, so as always, check those listings for the many times and ways you can take me and these great tunes with you wherever you go. And if you want to dive into the multiverse of indigenous music of all genres, check things out on live365.com. Type in Turtle Island or Full Moon, and the Soy Kotwa Denota will pop right up. And as I was mentioning, you can enjoy incredible indigenous music of multiple, if not most or all genres that are currently being produced these days, including blues, rock, pop, Americana, folk, EDM, hip-hop, and great traditional genres as well. There's music happening 24/7 with content from friends and colleagues at Native Voice One and a whole lot more on the Full Moon Radio. In the remainder of the hour is one from Red Earth and Rust. Also some Ed O'Brien, but not before getting one in from my good friend Adrian Wall. He's a member of the Jemez Pueblo, and in addition to being the bassist for one of my favorite bands, Innistate, he's also a talented flute player, guitar player, sculptor, painter. There's not a whole lot that Adrian can't do, and I'm excited to help in the rollout of some new music. So be on the lookout for an EP coming to you soon. 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

0: ever get the blues, where dreams and reality collided, and you fell through the hole in your soul, finding yourself looking for something you lost, and you don't know what it is. Days and nights are months and years, with those who can't lose the blues, blues. Dragging you in and out of the looking glass, the land of desperate hearts and wandering souls, tearing at your mind. Did you ever get the blues? Did they ever get you? Where the sky fell, pulling all the stars down on you, leaving only vast darkness, a world where you no longer understood, searching the eyes of people around you, seeing that they didn't see it. So where does that leave you with those can't lose the blues, blues?
1: Breaking the looking glass.
0: Breaking the looking glass.
1: Forgetting
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1: of slowing light.
0: Isolation, kindling, separated from the spark. Watching flame turn into embers, knowing that's the promise of your life. Did you ever get the blues? Did you ever say it, and no one could hear you? Did you ever get the blues? Those can't lose. Blues, blues. Did they ever get you?

Kalaba with her song, Our Grandparents' Song, and that's from her CD, Navajo Songs for Children. Before that was John Trudell with a song, Ever Get the Blues, and that's from his CD, Bone Days. And the first song was from the drum group, Little Otter, with a grand entry, and that's from their CD, The Return. 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

was Robert Marable with Can You Hear the Call? And that's from the CD Sacred Ground. For that was Michi Donovan with her song Chosen One from her CD Spirit in Flight. And before that was Pijilasi by Medicine Dream, and that's from the CD Tribal Legends. And the first song was from the Black Lodge Singers with a song All the Dancers, and that's from their CD Tribute to the Elders. National Native News is a 5-minute weekday newscast dedicated to reporting on Native issues from around the country. 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

was Delphine Sinigini with her song Tapestry of Generations from her CD Mother's Word. Before that was Mohegan singer, songwriter, musician Bill Miller with the song The Sun Is Gonna Rise, and that's from his CD Ghost Dance. And the first song was from the Oshkegijik Singers with a song, Strong Woman's Song, and it's from their CD, It Is a New Day. 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

0: 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The Gospel Truth is up next. I'm Carl, and we'll take a look at the weather before we do anything else. There is a hazardous weather outlook in effect. There's an extreme heat warning in effect from July 12th at 11 a.m. until July 14th, 1 a.m. And there's also a fire weather watch in effect from July 13th, 11 a.m. until July 13th, 9 p.m. It's 56 at the harbor and 72 up at the airport. Again, an extreme heat warning is going to be in effect. And here's the forecast for the shore. Partly sunny, then gradually becoming sunny. Sunny with a high near 69, winds out of the southwest at 5 to 10, gusting to 20. They've taken any chance of rain out of the picture tonight. Partly cloudy with a low around 55, west winds 5 to 10, gusting to 20. Tomorrow mostly cloudy, then gradually becoming partly sunny with a high near 71. It'll be breezy with southwest winds at 5 to 15, gusting to 25. Monday night partly cloudy with a low around 57, breezy with west winds 10 to 15, gusting to 30. And sunny on Tuesday with a high near 70. And of course, if you head inland, the temperatures are going to be quite a bit warmer. And it looks like we have no chance of precipitation until Thursday. That's the latest weather forecast for you. And folks, we're in the midst of our summer pledge drive, and with me right now, our development director, Katie Belanger.
1: Good morning, Carl.
0: Good morning.
1: Thanks for having me on. I just wanted to give our listeners a really exciting update. As Carl said, this is our largest summer membership drive ever, and we have surpassed our $150,000 goal. So mostly I'm here to celebrate and to thank you. We are so grateful for everybody that has stopped by the member lunch on Friday and came to Coffee and Donuts on Thursday, or stopped by the art fair booth on Saturday. And we're going to be broadcasting again today from 12 to 4 downtown Grand Marais from the Art Fest. And, you know, we have great programming and hosts lined up to pitch until noon tomorrow. So it's not too late to join this celebration if you have been waiting for the right moment to become a member of WTIP. There's an exciting sort of new development in our final stretch, which is that a few generous donors have stepped up to make everybody's gift go a little bit further in this final stretch, and they're matching donations up to $6,600. We set our stretch goal for ourselves as $10,000 because, you know, this push is marking the 1 year anniversary, really, of WTIP losing all federal funding through the Corporation for Public Broadcasting. And to those who might not know, that was a 25% reduction in WTIP's budget, or $238,000 gone every single year going forward, which is

0: you know, there's so many people in town this weekend for Lute Song and for the art festival and all the wonderful things going on in Cook County. But so if you are in town, you know, for those events, join us by calling 218-387-1070 or 800-473-9847. 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And Carl, I just want to let folks know that we've had almost 300 donations since this drive started.
1: Wow.
0: And yeah. It's unbelievable. We're so humbled by this generosity, by the outpouring of support. And everyone we had a chance to speak with yesterday at the Art Fest and at the lunch and at the donuts have just been saying how much they enjoy the programming they hear on WTIP, how much they love getting to know the hosts and hearing about the community events and staying connected to what's going on in this beautiful place. So we're so grateful that you're listening, and we're so grateful that we get to be a part of other people's experience up here on the North Shore.
1: And people have been stopping by the station, too. They can do that as well.
0: Oh, yeah. We'll be here today, too. And it's just, it's a fun time to be a part of community radio. And it's not too late to join. So if you've been thinking about it, go online at WTIP.org. Check out what we have to offer. We've had some really fantastic excitement around the Betsy Bowen merchandise that's available at the Art Fest this
1: year.
0: You've
1: got a shirt on right
0: now. I'm wearing, the Precambrian Boogie, which is a woodcut print that Betsy created back in 1996 before WTIP was even on the air. We launched our first broadcast in April of 1998, and to help get it off the ground, Betsy Bowen, beloved local artist, carved this really cool print of some cave people dancing on the shore of Lake Superior, imagining what it would be like if they had a radio back in the day. And she said she just sat on the shores of Lake Superior and listened to the waves crash on the shore and imagined the music and the vibrations in the earth. And so this woodcut became a fundraising tool back in 1996. There were 15 original cuts, and each sold for $1,000 to launch the station. And now, nearly 30 years later, Betsy has allowed us to put these on t-shirts and tote bags as membership exclusive gifts for people who become a member at the $15 a month or more level. And they're just really fun and, you know, on really nice soft cotton. And on the back, it has our WTIP logo and Betsy's script with our frequencies, and it says for Cook County Community Radio. It's such a nice piece of WTIP history and a reflection of the partnerships that we have in Cook County. Betsy's booth is down at the Art Fest as well, and she spoke on the radio yesterday morning with Kirsten and Steph. We're just so lucky to have her partnership and her generosity, and it's fun to wear a piece of history and to wear the art at the Art Fest this weekend.
1: And that's a premium that's available, and we have others as well.
0: Coffee mugs, bandanas.
1: When you call up, you can just ask, and we'll walk you through the steps. It's really quite easy.
0: Yeah.
1: And you can remain anonymous, too.
0: Absolutely.
1: Yeah.
0: Yeah, in fact, our match that's come in this morning is an anonymous community member, a few generous donors that have stepped up to make their gift go further. So those matching dollars are on the table right now to help us reach our stretch goal of $10,000. Give us a call when you're listening to Carl's show this morning. I know it's a perfect way to wake up, have a cup of coffee on a Sunday, watch the sunrise, listen to the shore. 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We'd be so grateful.
1: I'd like to see that phone light up, and we'll begin with the show. The Gospel Truth comes your way every Sunday from 8 to 10. It's a program that Doug Symes started years ago, and I always come in the second Sunday of the month, and I feature bluegrass and country gospel the first hour, and then the second hour I feature gospel music from African-American traditions. So thanks for those updates, Katie, and now we hope that folks
0: give us a call.
1: Call us up.
0: Yeah, thanks, Carl. Enjoy the show.

And that was a classic country gospel selection from the Carter family, along with the man in black, Johnny Cash. We also heard from the Stanley Brothers, Wilma Lee and Stoney Cooper out of West Virginia, and the great Marty Robbins from down Arizona way. Getting us started here on the Gospel Truth, and we had our first pledge, Anonymous from Roseville, Minnesota, giving an additional gift this morning. He broke the ice, and it's your turn now. 1-800-473-9847 or 218-387-1070. 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Katie, our development director, is here to take those phone calls, or you can pledge online, as I said, at WTIP.org. So Anonymous broke the ice, and let's continue. Going to hear some bluegrass now.

That was Larry Richardson with I'll Meet You in Church Sunday Morning. And we heard the boys from Indiana with Little Community Church. We're looking for our first phone call. We've had one online pledge. Yes, leave that cup of coffee behind for a minute and walk over to the phone and give us a call. 218-387-1070, 1-800-473-9847. Get up, John. Get up.

God said, you're sitting on Mount Ararat. Noah said, Lord, it's getting mighty dry. God said, Noah, see that rainbow in the sky. Take all the people and creatures of earth and don't be more trouble than you're worth.

And that was one from the Wilders, who were based in Kansas City, no longer performing together. But that was Noah Found Grace in the Eyes of the Lord. Also from Missouri, Midnight Flight with Standing in the Need of Prayer. And we heard from the Sullivan family, who hailed from Alabama, Jerry and his daughter Tammy, along with Marty Stewart. And Get Up, John. And No One Got Up. Yeah. Playing some old favorites for you. And if you listen to the Gospel Truth, we'd love to hear from you this morning. We've heard from one caller who pledged online from Roseville. He remained anonymous, and you can too. We haven't had a phone call yet, and we'd love to hear from you this morning. Time's a-wasting. And Katie's here to take that pledge. We've got $6,600 to match in our summer pledge drive. This is an all-important pledge drive. As Katie mentioned, we lost a lot of funding, and this is kind of a makeup. And the summer one is a big one because a lot of people are up here on a seasonal basis and listening to WTIP to learn what's going on in the area, hear the weather, news, informative updates about fire warnings, and you name it, and we do it here at the radio station. So you can call us at 1-800-473-9847. 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

Loretta Lynn. Well, it's about 8:44. We've got about 15 more minutes of country bluegrass gospel, and then we'll hear some of our African-American gospel material. I'm Carl, with you every second Sunday, and we can make some noise. Yeah, we had a caller from the campground here in Grand Marais, Ron Vance. Katie said he lives in Florida and is up here in the summer. I don't blame him. It's probably pretty darn hot down in Florida. But he's giving an additional gift this morning, and he says, I like Sunday morning with the native and old-time gospel music. We have our native programming that began at, 7 o'clock? Goes right till 8. So thank you, Ron, for that. Now it's your turn. 1-800-473-9847, 218-387-1070, or pledge online at WTIP.org. We have that match out there that we want to meet, $6,600, and you can help us get there. WTIP has been on the air since 1998, and we do it all, folks. We're here 24/7, and we have a news department keeping you up to date on what's happening in the area. We have sports. We broadcast high school basketball and football games. We have live music. We've had quite a bit of live music for you during this pledge drive. All of those things that used to be common in the world of radio, and they're not anymore, except some of our community stations. Those things have all, those are voices from the past when stations used to be so localized, because everything is computerized in this day and age. It's all on a computer. Not here. And we have a lot of interesting syndicated programs we bring you as well. We've got a couple coming up right after this. I think we've got Beale Street Caravan might be scheduled, and we have, we have the Guy Cook Music Review, more live music, but we do have wonderful syndicated programs like American Roots and Ozark Mountain Highlands and Reveal, informative programs. We have all sorts of great programs that we have to pay for. They don't come free. So you have got to keep that in mind, too. So the rest of the day, Tom will be in with the Guy Cook Music Review from 10 to noon. And then we have live programming from the Grand Marais Arts Festival. We have Tape Time Live at noon with Will Moore and Adam Kirsch. They're going to play from their collection of cassette tapes. 1 to 2, live music from the Grand Marais Arts Festival. 2 to 3, more live music with Lyndon Graham will be performing from 2 to 3. And then Chris Hansen from 3 to 4. That's all from the Arts Festival. Swing Session at 4 with Bill Burkhart. We have Rainbow with Polka at 5 o'clock. And I'll be back with Jana for Classic Country tonight. That's 6 to 9. But right now, we've got the Gospel Truth. And again, we'd love to hear from you. Let's get those phone lines ringing. 1-800-473-9847 or 218-387-1070 online at WTIP.org. Let's work on matching that $6,600 gift.

There's a classic from Roy Acuff, The Great Speckled Bird. We heard Anita Bryant as well. I like that version of Just a Closer Walk with Thee. And we heard from the Reedy Buzzards, a wonderful group that was out in down in Milwaukee years ago. And For You, I Am Praying, the Reedy Buzzards. We heard from Squiggs Laundromat and Grand Marais, their new sustaining members. Wow, Squiggs Laundromat and Grand Marais gave us a call this morning. That's great. You can call, too, at 1-800-473-9847 or 218-387-1070, or you can pledge online at WTIP.org. Love to hear from you. Katie Belanger is our development director, and she's here answering the phones, and she'll walk you through every step. Or you can pledge online and do it yourself. I want to read this message. This comes from the Superior National Forest, and this is the type of thing we do all the time here at the station. Wildfires and drying conditions across northern Minnesota prompts campfire restrictions in coordination with the Minnesota DNR. Due to continued dry conditions and wildfires, the Superior National Forest is issuing an emergency forest order for forest-wide campfire restrictions effective July 12th at 12:01 a.m. This order restricts the ignition, building, maintaining, attending, or using a fire or campfire, including charcoal grills and barbecues, coal, and wood-burning stoves, to reduce the likelihood of a wildfire within the Superior National Forest boundary, which includes northern portions of Cook, Cushing, Lake, and St. Louis counties. Forest-wide campfire restrictions go into effect beginning today at 12:01 a.m., July 12th, through October 1st, 2026, or until conditions warrant a change. Gas or propane cook stoves are allowed throughout the forest and in the Boundary Waters Canoe Area Wilderness. Stoves and grills fueled by charcoal or any type of wood are not allowed. So, if you're out there camping, keep that in mind. We certainly do not need any more fires. Yeah. It is 9:02, and you're listening to The Gospel Truth here on North Shore Community Radio, broadcasting at 90.7 FM WTIP Grand Marais, 90.1 FM WGPO Grand Portage, 89.1 FM WKEK Gunflint Lake, and we're streaming on the web at WTIP.org. So a quick look at the weather. They say it's still 56 at the harbor. It's 73 up at the airport. And there's an extreme heat warning going into effect today. So you'll have to watch out for that. That begins this morning and will last until July 14th, 11 a.m. this morning until 1 a.m. on July 14th. So an extreme heat warning, particularly as you're head inland. So along the shore, it's going to be partly sunny today, another great day for the Grand Marais Art Festival, and be sure to stop by and say hello to the folks at WTIP's booth. They're set up right outside of the Johnson Heritage Post. It's going to gradually become sunny with a high near 69 at the shore, southwest winds 5 to 10, gusting to 20.
Tonight, partly cloudy with a low around 55, winds out of the west at 5 to 10, gusting to 20. Tomorrow, mostly cloudy, then gradually becoming sunny with a high near 71, breezy with southwest winds 5 to 15, gusting to 25. Partly cloudy with a low around 57, Monday night, breezy west winds 10 to 15, gusting to 30. And Tuesday, sunny with a high near 70, west winds around 10, with gusts as high as 20. And it looks like there's no chance of precipitation until later in the week. All righty. 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And we'd love to hear from you this morning. 1-800-473-9847, 218-387-1070. 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

0: Well, Faye, that went down because I've got a guest here in the studio.
1: Good morning, Carl.
0: That was Sister Rosetta Tharpe. And, boy, she was one of the greats. And also we heard from Sam Cooke, so can't get much better than that. You know, who was it? Taylor Swift just had a wedding at Madison Square Garden.
1: She sure did.
0: And, I read once that Sister Rosetta had a wedding and 50,000 people showed up. It was a public wedding.
1: Wow.
0: You know, and 50,000 people showed up at her wedding. She was just so popular. Elvis Presley used to run home to hear her on the radio.
1: Yeah.
0: Yeah, an amazing artist.
1: You know, I heard that Stevie Nicks performed at Taylor and Travis's wedding.
0: I read that. So what have we got? Where are we at here? Things are, we've heard from a couple listeners, but we know there's more out there.
1: We have, yes. And if you're just tuning in, you are listening to our summer membership drive on WTIP. 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I just like to give the numbers right away so folks know how they can be a part of it. But we have, amazingly, as I mentioned at the 8 o'clock hour, surpassed our $150,000 goal. So we are just thrilled over here, super happy and grateful. But we do have the drive going. We have incredible hosts and programming scheduled until noon tomorrow, including a live broadcast from the Grand Marais Art Festival, downtown Grand Marais today. We're going to be located right in front of the Johnson's Heritage Post. So come visit us and view a live broadcast with local musicians, visit the merch booth, join to become a member, spin to win, and become one of the 300 community members and individuals near and far who have made a donation to help support this public broadcast, this public station, in lieu of the loss of Corporation for Public Broadcasting funding. So we have this final push. It matters because it's 1 year since the rescission of our federal funding. And so we are facing an annual loss of $238,000 gone every single year going forward. And that is, as I've said before, it's not just a one-time hit. That is a permanent loss. And so we are working hard to close that gap, to build for a stronger future. We are increasing our annual fund over time and relying on the support of listeners near and far to keep this station going strong.
0: So we've heard from over 300 so far.
1: We
0: this
1: have.
0: Pledge. Right, that's
1: yeah.
0: wonderful.
1: Isn't that amazing?
0: Yeah. And this morning we've heard from Anonymous in Roseville, and we've heard from Ron Vance, and we've heard from Squiggs Laundromat. So we'd love to hear from you. I'd like to see those phone lines light up, or you can pledge online at WTIP.org. And Veronica's here, and Katie's here to answer the phones, 1-800-473-9847 or 218-387-1070.
1: And Carl, you know, since we met our goal early, we had a few generous donors step up and offer an additional match to try to help us reach our stretch goal of $10,000. So there are $6,600 of matching funds available right now, which means anybody who calls to contribute will have their impact doubled.
0: Yep. I've been talking about that, and I just hope listeners realize that we'd love to hear from them and like to have their support. And right now you're listening to The Gospel Truth, which comes your way every Sunday from 8 to 10.
1: And it's such a wonderful show. So all of our programming is so unique, and all the time yesterday people would stop by the booth and said, I love WTIP. You just never know what you're going to get. It's, you know, we've got, it runs the full gamut from gospel truth to boomer jam to polka shows to, yeah. you know, Will Moore's new music and just all sorts of incredible reflections of the voices and the diversity of this community. So
0: I was listening to Stephen Janisi.
1: Oh my gosh. His house party was so much fun.
0: Yeah,
1: we were listening to it too.
0: Yeah. Okay. All right. Thanks.
1: Thanks, Carl,
0: Katie.
1: And thanks, listeners.
0: Thanks. And let's hear from you now.

Aretha Franklin with James Cleveland and the Southern California Community Choir with Precious Memories. So many artists began singing their careers in gospel music. Ray Charles, Sam Cooke, Aretha Franklin, the list goes on and on. We heard the Swan Silvertones with Mary, Don't You Weep, an incredible recording. And that had that famous walking beat that they were known for, the Swan Silvertones. And we opened up with Clara Ward and the Ward Singers from out Philadelphia way. And that's the group that Marion Williams got her start in. And that was entitled How I Got Over. We're in the midst of our summer pledge drive. We're looking to match $6,600, and we had an online pledge, an additional gift from Superior Gear Camping Hammocks, located in St. Paul, Minnesota. 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Yes. So maybe you're out there camping right now in the wilderness. You could give us a call. 218-387-1070. 1-800-473-9847. We'd love to hear from some of our listeners this morning for the gospel truth, and you can pledge online as well at WTIP.org. The phone hasn't rung for a while. Always like to see those flashing lights when the phone rings. Well, we played a little Sam Cooke earlier. I think we'll hear another one from Sam Cooke. Again, we'd love to hear from you. 1-800-473-9847. That's if you're listening out of the area, Wisconsin, or over in the UP, or up north in Canada. We haven't heard from folks from some of our surrounding states yet this morning. 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We can take a flood of phone calls. Veronica and Katie are both here to walk you through the steps. It's really quite easy. And don't forget that we have some premiums, gifts, T-shirts and hats and other things available if you are interested in that. Yeah, we just love to hear from you and your support for this radio station.

Oh boy, that's an old favorite. I love that. And I wish it would rain. Evelyn Freeman with Didn't It Rain. Yeah, I love that one. And let's see, what else did we hear? We heard Marie Knight with Gospel Train. Marie Knight worked with Sister Rosetta Tharpe for many, many years. And we heard another one from Sam Cooke and the Soul Stirrers with Jesus Gave Me Water. But we haven't heard from you. Yeah, that phone hasn't rung in a while. We've had some online pledges, but we'd like to hear from some more listeners. 1-800-473-9847 or 218-387-1070 or online at WTIP.org. The Gospel Truth has been on the air for years, from 8 to 10 every Sunday. Doug Syme started this program a long time ago, and you can still hear Doug on, well, every Sunday, but the second when I come in. I'm Carl, and Katie and Veronica are standing by the phones. I haven't seen it light up for a while, so it'd be nice to get a couple more calls here and help match that $6,600 we've got out there in matching money. That turns into $13,200. Is that right? I think I had multiplied it right. So we'd like to reach that goal. The sooner the better. 1-800-473-9847 or 218-387-1070 means you're going to have to get up and walk over to that phone and pick it up and dial one of those numbers, or hit your computer and go online at WTIP.org. Our summer pledge drive is all important. I've mentioned before, and I'll mention it again, we're trying to reach out to a lot of folks who are up here on a seasonal basis that are not here year-round and rely on WTIP for news and information, and we give all of that. I mean, we have a news department. We give you all the local news, the updates, lost dogs, missing cats, fires. We keep you informed around the clock. We have just a wonderful variety of music with knowledgeable hosts. We have jazz, we have blues, we have country, we have polka, we have folk music, contemporary pop, everything, a little bit of everything. 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We pay for those. Just American Roots is a treasure in itself. That's one of them, and just a lot of informative programs that we carry throughout the day. World Cafe, Folk Alley, and Reveal, and you name it, and we've got it. 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

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Our time is running out this morning. Here's a favorite of mine and Matthew Brown's.

That's an oldie. I think that goes back to the 1930s. The Blue Chips with Crying Holy Unto the Lord. And we heard The Ball Game from Sister Wynonna Carr as well. That's an old favorite. And that was going out to Matthew Brown, our director here at the station, who might be listening this morning. He'll be in later this afternoon, and we get to make some noise. Wow, we have new members, Mike and Susan Lemire of Otsego, Minnesota. I don't know if I'm pronouncing that right, but they say, thank you for keeping us home on a Sunday morning, and their pledge is in memory of Denny Patkacek. Denny Patkacek, and otherwise known as the Mad Czech. So thank you so much, Mike and Susan, for that pledge, and new members as well. So you too can still pledge your support online or by calling 1-800-473-9847, 218-387-1070. I'm going to be packing up here pretty soon and turning it over to Guy Cook. So now's your chance to get in on the fun.

0: the great Marianne Williams with Packing Up, wrapping up our show here. We want to thank some folks who called. Lastly, new members, Mike and Susan Lemire, in memory of Denny Potkacek. Thanks, Mike and Susan. We heard from Superior Gear Camping Hammocks in St. Paul. Squig's Laundromat right here in Grand Marais. Ron Vance, who called from the campground. And also Anonymous from Roseville, Minnesota. Thanks so much for your support and for tuning in to WTIP. The time is now exactly 10 o'clock, and this is North Shore Community Radio, broadcasting at 90.7 FM WTIP Grand Marais, 90.1 FM WGPO Grand Portage, 89.1 FM WKEK Gunflint Lake, and we're streaming on the web at WTIP.org.
1: 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WTIP has been essential summer gear since 1998. 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My name's Tom, and I'll be with you until noon today, bringing you a not live edition of the Guy Cook Music Review program. And then at noon, we are heading back down to the Grand Marais Arts Fest for a live broadcast. Merch and live broadcasting in front of Johnson's Heritage Post. You can come and watch the live broadcast in action, visit the merch booth, and spin to win a prize. Let's see, we're going to start with the weather, but we're going to start the weather with a couple of watches and warnings that are up. This is from the National Weather Service. The fire weather watch remains in effect from Monday morning, tomorrow, through Monday evening for very hot temperatures combining with gusty southwest winds and low relative humidity over parts of northeast Minnesota. That includes Southern Lake, Southern Cook, Cass, Itasca, Carlton, and South St. Louis counties. Winds 10 to 15, gusting to 25, humidity as low as 30%. The rapid spread of any fires may occur due to the forecast weather conditions and dry fuels per guidance from local land management agencies. And also, there is an extreme heat warning. That goes into effect at 11 o'clock today until 1 a.m. Tuesday. Dangerously hot conditions with heat index values up to 103 degrees are expected, and this is across a large portion of Minnesota. Heat-related illnesses increase significantly during extreme heat and high humidity events. And going along with this, due to continued dry conditions and wildfires, the Superior National Forest is issuing an emergency forest order for forest-wide campfire restrictions effective today. It started at 12:01 a.m. This order restricts the ignition, building, maintaining, attending, or using a fire or campfire, including charcoal grills and barbecues, coal and wood-burning stoves, to reduce the likelihood of a wildfire within the Superior National Forest boundary, which includes northern portions of Cook, Kuching, Lake, and Lake and St. Louis counties. Forest-wide campfire restrictions went into effect this morning at 12:01, and that goes through October 1st or until conditions warrant a rescission. Gas or propane cook stoves are allowed throughout the forest and in the BWCAW, but stoves and grills fueled by charcoal or any type of wood are not allowed. So you'll want to keep that in mind if you are heading into the BWCA. No.

8 and sunny in Houghton, Michigan, 80, it says, with heavy rain. And inland, Ely, Minnesota, is currently at 83 degrees and sunny. So, the forecast for the region from the National Weather Service says it's going to be sunny and warmer with highs in the mid-90s today, winds 5 to 10, gusting to 25. Tonight, mostly clear, humid, lows in the lower 70s, winds 5 to 10, gusting to 20. Monday will be sunny and hot, highs in the upper 90s on Monday, winds 5 to 10, gusting to 30 in the afternoon. Monday night, partly cloudy and humid, lows in the lower 70s, winds 5 to 10, gusting to 30. On Tuesday, it's going to be sunny, hot, highs in the lower 90s, winds 5 to 10, gusting to 25. Tuesday night, partly cloudy, lows in the lower 60s. And then on Wednesday, partly cloudy with highs in the mid-80s. Wednesday night, partly cloudy, becoming mostly cloudy with a slight chance of showers after midnight, lows in the upper 50s. Thursday, partly sunny, 20% chance of showers and highs in the upper 70s. Thursday night, partly cloudy, slight chance of showers and thunderstorms in the evening, and then a chance of showers after midnight Thursday night, lows in the mid-50s. Friday, mostly sunny with a chance of showers in the morning, highs in the upper 70s. Friday night, partly cloudy, chance of showers and a slight chance of thunderstorm, lows in the mid-50s. And then next Saturday, partly cloudy, a chance of showers and a slight chance of thunderstorms with highs in the upper 70s. So, quite a stretch of hot weather coming up the next few days. So, we are in the middle of our summer membership drive. We have a lot of special programming going on today. My name's Tom. I'll be with you until noon with the Guy Cook Music Review, not live edition. Normally, I do all live music on Saturdays from noon to 2, but we've shifted things around because of all the special programming we have going on this weekend as part of the drive. At noon, it's Tape Time Live from the Grammarie Arts Fest with Will Moore and Adam Kirsch. Will and Adam play a collection of cassette tapes, complete with the background hum and all everything you've come to love about music off of tapes. From 1 to 2, live music from the Grammarie Arts Fest. Will Moore and AZ will be the musician. 2 to 3, more live music. Lyndon Graham will be playing. Will Moore will be hosting that. 3 to 4, even more live music. Chris Hansen will be performing. Then from 4 to 5, swing session. 5 to 6, polka time with Rainbow Trout. And from 6 to 9, classic country. Carl will be back for that with Jana. So it's just a big summertime party here at WTIP. Let's see. I think that about covers it. So we're going to get into the music. Normally, on Saturdays at noon, I play 3 song sets of live music from various bands in various venues. But as I go looking for building playlists and stuff, I come across songs that aren't live songs, but they're really something I want to play someday, so I just set them aside. And today I thought was a good excuse to get in and play some of those songs that I've been filing away. So that's what we're going to do. No live music, at least I don't think so, but a lot of good tunes that I would like to share with you. So let's get started.

That was Jody Messina with Heads Carolina, Tails California. Before that, Deanna Carter with We Danced Anyways. My name's Tom. 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And thank you.

That was Backup Plan, and that was by Bailey Zimmerman along with Luke Combs. Before that, we heard What I Want, and that was Morgan Wallace accompanied by Tate McRae. Time is 10:25. This is the Guy Cook Music Review, not live edition, part of our summer membership drive special programming. It's currently 56 degrees at the harbor in Grand Marais. It's up to 86 and sunny up at the airport. Forecast for the region says highs in the mid-90s today, winds 5 to 10, gusting to 25. Down by the harbor, we're expecting a high near 69, mostly sunny, winds 10, gusting to 20 miles per hour. This is our summer membership drive. Camp WTIP is our theme. Something special that's going on as part of this drive. 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

That was Traveling Light by Dierks Bentley along with Brandi Carlile. And before that, we heard Rise Up Singing. That was by Trigger Hippie. My name's Tom. This is the Guy Cook Music Review and Not Live Edition. And we got a pledge. We got an anonymous online pledge from Hovland from a new sustaining member. So thank you so much. We are looking for you to help us reach our stretch goal before the drive ends at noon tomorrow. 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Let's sustain this. The time is 10:37. It's 56 degrees at the harbor in Grand Marais. It's up to 86 and sunny up at the airport. Forecast says we can expect highs in the mid-90s around the region today with winds 5 to 10, gusting to 25, and sunny skies. Down here at the harbor, we're expecting it to be mostly sunny with a high near 69 and winds 10, gusting to 20 miles per hour. There are a couple of notices related to the hot weather that's coming up the next few days. One is that due to continued dry conditions and wildfires, the Superior National Forest is issuing an emergency forest order for forest-wide campfire restrictions that went into effect this morning at 12:01 a.m. This order restricts the ignition, building, maintaining, attending, or using a fire or campfire, including charcoal grills and barbecues, coal and wood-burning stoves, to reduce the likelihood of a wildfire within the Superior National Forest boundary, which includes northern portions of Cook, Kuching, Lake, and St. Louis counties. Forest-wide campfire restrictions went into effect this morning at 12:01 a.m., and they go through October 1st, 2026, or until conditions warrant a rescission. Gas or propane cook stoves are allowed throughout the forest and in the BWCAW, but stoves or grills fueled by charcoal or any type of wood are not allowed. Also, there are a couple of advisories from the National Weather Service. There's a fire weather watch that goes into effect tomorrow morning through tomorrow evening for very hot temperatures, combining with gusty southwest winds and low relative humidity. This applies to Southern Lake, Southern Cook, North Cass, South Itasca, Carlton, and St. Louis counties. Winds 10 to 15, gusting to 25, with humidity, relative humidity as low as 30%, means the rapid spread of any fires may occur due to the weather conditions and dry fuels. So, keep that in mind and be safe out there. All right, let's see. I think that about covers it, so let's get back to the music.

Well, we did a set of cover songs. Started out with Rolling in the Deep. How long did it take you to figure out that was not Adele? That was Greta Van Fleet covering that song. Greta Van Fleet is an American rock band out of Michigan. Vocalist Josh Kiska, I think, did an excellent job of covering that song. Greta Van Fleet is actually made up of three brothers, Josh, Jake, and Sam Kiska. Josh and Jake are twins, actually, along with drummer Danny Wagner. And, yep, I thought they did a good job there. And then Across the Universe, that was Fiona Apple. Time is 10:48. It is 86 degrees up at the airport, 56 down at the harbor today. We'll have the latest weather forecast for the region at the top of the hour at 11 o'clock. This is our summer membership drive. Our theme is Camp WTIP. And part of the reason for that is because WTIP is critical infrastructure that keeps our communities safe. From winter storms to wildfires, we are the line of defense. When other communications fail, WTIP signals stand strong and essential. With multiple call numbers that span even the most remote areas, we provide comprehensive and sometimes the only signal coverage in this region. 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

The time is 1 minute after 11 o'clock, and you're listening to North Shore Community Radio, broadcasting at 90.7 FM WTIP Grand Marais, 90.1 FM WGPO Grand Portage, 89.1 FM WKEK Gunflint Lake, and on the web at WTIP.org. We started that set out with The Middle, and that was by Zed with Maren Morris and Gray. And follow that up with Fervor, and that was by Tina and the B-Sides. We saw Tina down in Silver Bay last summer, and her sister Laura sang that song. And when Kim and I heard it, I just thought, oh, that one's going on the playlist, definitely. And we finished things up with Jungle, and that was by Tash Sultana. Well, this is the Summer Pledge Drive. Our theme is Camp WTIP. Before you pitch your tent, be sure to pitch in for WTIP at WTIP.org or call 218-387-1070. 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Let's sustain this. We have had special events all through the drive, and that includes today at noon. After this program, we're going down to the Grand Marais Arts Festival, where we'll be broadcasting live from our tent in front of the Johnson Heritage Post, and we're going to have local musicians in for some live music as well. You can also visit the merch booth and spin to win a prize. It is 56 degrees at the harbor in Grand Marais. It's up to 88 at the airport. And looking around the region, let's see, Tofte 72, partly sunny, Silver Bay 76 and sunny, Two Harbors 79 and sunny, and Duluth 85 and sunny. Heading the other way up the shore, Grand Portage is 70 and partly sunny, and Thunder Bay is 78 and mostly sunny. Across the lake, Bayfield, Wisconsin, 80 and sunny, Houghton, Michigan, 83 and partly sunny, and inland Ely, Minnesota is 87 and sunny. The forecast for the region says the rest of today will be sunny, highs in the mid-90s, winds 5 to 10, gusting to 25 miles per hour. Just a footnote, that's the forecast for the region. Down here by the harbor in Grand Marais, we're expecting a high near 69, winds around 10, gusting to 20. Then tonight, mostly clear, humid, lows in the lower 70s, winds 5 to 10, gusting to 20. Monday, sunny, highs in the upper 90s, winds 5 to 10, gusting to 30 miles per hour. Monday night, partly cloudy, humid, lows in the lower 70s, winds 5 to 10, gusting to 30. Tuesday will be sunny, highs in the lower 90s, winds 5 to 10, gusting to 25. Tuesday night, partly cloudy, lows in the lower 60s. And then Wednesday, partly cloudy with highs in the mid 80s. Wednesday night, partly cloudy, becoming mostly cloudy with a slight chance of showers after midnight, lows in the upper 50s. Thursday, partly sunny, 20% chance of showers and highs in the upper 70s. Thursday night, partly cloudy, a slight chance of showers and thunderstorms in the evening, and a chance of showers after midnight, lows in the mid 50s.
Friday, mostly sunny, a chance of showers in the morning with highs in the upper 70s. Friday night's lows in the mid-50s, and a chance of showers, a slight chance of thunderstorms. And on Saturday, highs in the upper 70s, and again, a chance of showers with a slight chance of thunderstorms. And there are a couple of warnings up, watches and warnings. One is a fire weather watch remains in effect from Monday morning through Monday evening for very hot temperatures combining with gusty southwest winds and low relative humidity over parts of northeast Minnesota, including Southern Lake, Southern Cook, North Cass, South Itasca, and Carlton and South St. Louis counties. Winds 10 to 15, gusting to 25, and relative humidity as low as 30%. Means the rapid spread of any fires may occur due to the forecast weather conditions and dry fuels.

October 1st or until conditions warrant a rescission. Gas or propane cook stoves are allowed throughout the forest and in the BWCAW, but stoves and grills fueled by charcoal or any type of wood are not allowed. And let's see, there is an extreme heat warning in effect, just went into effect at 11 a.m. this morning through 1 a.m. Tuesday, and that is for a large swath of northern Minnesota. Dangerously hot conditions with heat index values up to 103 are expected. That started just now and goes through 1 a.m. on Tuesday. Heat-related illnesses increase significantly during extreme heat and high humidity events. Okay, that about covers the weather for now, I believe. This is the Guy Cook Music Review, not live edition today. Normally I do three song sets of live music from various bands in various genres, but this week, due to the membership drive, I decided to do something special. As I build my playlist, I've been setting aside songs that are interesting but aren't live for use at some future time, and I thought, what a better future time to play them than the membership drive today. So that's what we're doing. Let's get back to it.

That was Give Me a Kiss, and that was by Girls with Guitars, kind of a super group put together, and they also put out a live album made up of Eliana Cargolanluti, pardon my pronunciation, Sadie Johnson, and Heather Cross. And before that, 73, and that was by Ariel. Time is 11:16. 62 degrees at the harbor. It's up to 88 degrees at the airport. This is our summer membership drive. 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

That was the Barflies out of Australia with Mulloway. Before that, we heard Kirsty Jolie with Blackheart Lullaby. This is the Guy Cook Music Review, not live edition. The time is 11:24. It's 88 degrees at the airport and sunny, 62 down at the harbor. And we got a pledge from Michelle from Park Rapids, excuse me, a new member. Thank you for making your gift today. And Michelle says she had a wonderful time celebrating the anniversary of Sawbill this weekend and always appreciates the great programming on WTIP anytime I'm in the area. Thank you, Michelle. 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

Well, okay. It's getting a little exciting around here. Blow My Cares Away by Annie Piper, and then Rich, and that was from Maren Morris. My name's Tom. This is the Guy Cook Music Review, not live edition. We got a couple more pledges. Thank you very much. One from Kim from Grand Marais, who says she loves the Guy Cook Music Review. Thank you very much. And also all the local news and connections. Also, Robin from Ironwood, Minnesota, a renewing member, says, I enjoy the variety of music and unique local programs that WTIP offers. I'm from northern Minnesota and have spent lots of time on the North Shore. WTIP keeps me up to date on the happenings of the region. 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Thank you very much, Kim and Robin. And we are in the stretch drive. 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

We started that set off with Respect Yourself. That was Bruce Willis. Yep, Bruce Willis, Moonlighting, Die Hard. You probably know him from movies and television shows, but he is also a musician. He sang and played harmonica on that song, Respect Yourself. And then after that, Fiona Boys with Party at Red's. Time is 11:43, 62 degrees at the harbor in Grand Marais. It's sunny and 88 up at the airport with 7 mph winds. We're looking at a high for the region in the mid-90s today. A little cooler down by the bay, high near 68. 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

That was Larkin Poe with Bleach Blonde Bottle Blues, and before that, Voodoo Cadillac, Southern Culture on the Skids. My name is Tom. This is the Guy Cook Music Review, not live edition today. 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

0: Well, this has been the Guy Cook Music Review, not live edition. My name's Tom. We finished today's show off with I Just Came to Play, and that was by Debbie Davies. Well, I just wanted to say thanks to everybody who called or went online to pledge today. Robin from Ironwood, Minnesota, a renewing member. Robin said, I enjoyed the variety of music and unique local programs that WTIP offers. I'm from northern Minnesota. I've spent lots of time on the North Shore. WTIP keeps me up to date on the happenings of the region. 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Also, Kim from Grand Marais giving an additional gift. Kim says she loves, loves, loves the Guy Cook Music Review, all the local news and connections. Also, Michelle from Park Rapids, a new member, said she had a wonderful time celebrating the anniversary of Sawville this weekend and always appreciates the great programming on WTIP anytime she's in the area. 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It's currently 62 degrees at the harbor in Grand Marais. It's up to 88 at the airport and sunny. Looking around the region, Lutzen 72, mostly sunny. Tofte 75, mostly sunny. Two Harbors, 81 and sunny. Silver Bay, 78 and sunny. Duluth is up to 87 and sunny. Across the lake, Bayfield, Wisconsin, 82 and sunny. And Houghton, Michigan, 81 and mostly sunny. Let's see, inland, Ely is at 89 and sunny. Also, Thunder Bay, 78 and mostly sunny. There are a couple of watches and warnings up for the region. Let's see. Dangerous heat conditions will occur with an extreme heat warning and a heat advisory in effect. Let's see if I can find the details here. Here we go. Dangerously hot conditions with heat index values up to 103 are expected. This is went into effect at 11 a.m. and it's going until 1 a.m. Tuesday for a large portion of northern Minnesota. Heat-related illness increase significantly during extreme heat and high humidity events. And also, fire weather watch remains in effect. That's from Monday morning through Monday evening for very hot temperatures, combining gusty southwest winds and low relative humidity over parts of northeast Minnesota. In Minnesota, affected areas are Southern Lake, Southern Cook, North Cass, South Itasca, Carlton, and St. Louis counties. Winds 10 to 15, gusting to 25, and relative humidity is as low as 30%, means the rapid spread of any fires may occur due to the forecast weather conditions and dry fuels. So, be careful out there. The detailed forecast for the region says the rest of today will be sunny, warmer, highs in the mid-90s, and winds 5 to 10, gusting to 20. Tonight, mostly clear and humid with lows around 70. Monday, sunny, hot, highs in the upper 90s, winds 5 to 10, gusting to 25. Monday night, partly cloudy, becoming mostly cloudy, humid, lows in the lower 70s, winds around 10, gusting to 30. Tuesday will be sunny and hot, highs in the lower 90s, winds 5 to 10, gusting up to 25. Tuesday nights, lows in the lower 60s. Wednesday, partly cloudy, highs in the mid-80s. Wednesday night, lows in the upper 50s. Mostly cloudy, a slight chance of showers after midnight. Thursday, partly sunny, highs in the upper 70s. Thursday night, a chance of showers after midnight, lows in the mid-50s. Friday, mostly sunny, with a chance of showers in the morning and highs in the upper 70s. Friday night's lows in the mid-50s, and then next Saturday, highs in the upper 70s. Okay, well, that does it for me. And coming up next, I'm going to send you down to the Grand Marais Art Festival, where Sterling and Will are standing by to bring you live programming. Take it away, guys.
1: All right. Thank you so much, Tom, for holding down the fort up at WTIP in the studio. And I'm Will Moore. I'm here with you down at the Grand Marais Arts Fest. It is a warm and very blustery day down here. And we're going to do tape time. This is going to be a wacky show. We have an old school cassette tape player here. And I'm here with two other people. We all have a stack of tapes we're going to play a song each on. I'm here with one of the coordinators of this whole event, the Art Colony Zone, Adam Kirsch.
2: Hey, Will.
1: Thanks for being here, man. And we've got Laura Newby as well, a tape fiend herself, so I'm very glad that she's here as well. How are you doing, Laura?
3: Good. Thanks for being here.
1: Yeah, it's going to be a great time. 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And thanks for keeping the station on the air. Yeah, the wind is going nuts. We want to thank Brent and Betsy from Connecticut. Awesome. They started listening when they came up. 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And we're the only radio station around here that's going to bring you wacky programming from a beautiful festival here on the North Shore. How are we going to start this out, guys? Rock, paper, scissors. Whose tape goes first?
2: Yeah, I think right. I like that.
3: Great. Right.
2: We're good to go. We'll just whittle it down. One. We're doing one, two, three.
1: One, two, three, shoot. Yep. Okay. One, two, three, shoot.
2: Oh, man.
1: Oh, we got the three. We got the one of each. That's like a tie.
2: Oh, no.
3: Wait, you beat me.
2: I beat you.
1: Okay.
3: I beat Will.
2: Right, we're in per. Okay.
1: Where do we go with Adam? We'll just start with Adam.
3: Yeah.
2: Here we go. Okay.
3: Just throwing tossing it in.
1: Adam, what is the first track that we're going to be hearing here today?
2: This is the Ghostbusters soundtrack. I bet you can guess what song it is.
1: I don't know.
2: It's it's Roy Parker Jr., who, my favorite story, they tried to get Huey Lewis in the news to do the soundtrack to Ghostbusters, and he said no. So they got a different guy to do it in the style of Huey Lewis, and Huey Lewis sued them for copyright infringement.
1: Really?
2: Yes.
1: He was
2: and
1: won. So yeah. Mad.
2: Yeah. So you can hear Huey Lewis just all over this Ghostbusters theme song.
1: All right. We're going to hear the ultra classic Ghostbusters theme song. We're going to be playing for the people down here at the Art Fest. Give us a call, 218-387-1070, or go online, WTIP.org. Playing it off the cassette tape. Let's see how this works. We get a lot of ambient wind noise. Yeah. It's a little bonus.

0: Think about all the times you've heard that song in your life. How many times do you think you've heard that song? Of course, that was Ghostbusters played off of the original cassette tape here. We're down at WTIP at the Summer Art Fair here on Wisconsin Street, right off the harbor, Lake Superior. That was from Adam Kirsch. Good memories with that song. I remember that the roller rink in my hometown growing up used to do that song, and then they would fill the rink with strobe lights and fog.
1: I mean, it's classic roller rink music right there.
0: Really, really good. You can join us on WTIP. We're in our summer membership drive. 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You can go online, WTIP.org, and help us out up there. We're playing cassette tapes. We're going ultra old school for this show and just blasting them into the public here.
1: What are arts festivals for?
0: Exactly. It's going to be really good. Let's keep going here. Lauren, do you have a tape?
1: Yeah, you were
0: for
1: second
0: us?
1: Up in the rock, paper, scissors.
2: In our rock, paper, scissors? All right. Well, in the spirit of the 4th of July, I happen to have a 1976 cassette tape with 200 years of American heritage in songs.
0: The Bicentennial.
2: Exactly. So the one I queued up is called This Train, and it's just some great old folk music that somebody produced and put all together on a record. So it's a great mix of folk songs, but here we go.
0: It was a really, really big deal. Everybody was getting on board with the Bicentennial back in 1976. So, this is what the show's going to be like. It's going to be just the most all-over-the-place music you've ever heard, because that's what community radio is all about.
1: Where did you find this cassette, Lauren?
2: Heck if I know.
1: Okay. The best ones. Just out of the void and into your hands.
2: Yeah, but what it says on here is that it's 100 songs presented in a form that rural America knew them, danced to them, and sang to them. So,
0: fantastic.
2: Great vibe.
0: All right, we're going to play this song before we blow away here in the wind. Go online, WTIP.org. Here's Lauren's tape. Go back.
2: It might take a second to...
0: Yeah. The one disadvantage of cassette tapes here.

0: All right. That was Lauren's song. What was the name of that one again?
1: Train Song.
0: Train
1: this
0: song.
1: Train. Sorry.
0: This train. And that was from the Bicentennial America 200 album from 76.
1: That includes Goober Peas and Just That's... Before the Battle, Mother, Steal Away, and many other good ones. Less pep band music than I expected.
2: Yeah,
1: as I pointed out.
3: Elementary school gym class music.
0: Yeah, that's really it. Yeah, there's more to the American experience than just big band music, believe it or not. So, we are down here at the Grammaray Arts Fair. I'm Will Moore. I'm here with Adam Kirsch and Lauren Newby, and we are doing a wacky show called Tape Time, where we have brought in all these cassette tapes to play for you here. We've got an old school Sony tape player, and we're going old school style down here on the harbor. It's our summer membership drive. You can become a member at WTIP.org. We're trying to get an extra $10,000 on top of our goal, which we made yesterday. And we're just going to keep playing cool music off of physical media, because that's what community radio is all about, and doing weird stuff like this.
1: Yeah, yes. Pool our yeah. collection.
2: Right, I know.
0: The findings are incredible.
1: Mm-hmm.
0: Okay.
3: All right, Will, you're up.
0: I am up. I'm going to play the theme song to a television program that came out the year I was born, actually, in 1990. This is a show that when I moved up here, everybody kept mentioning it to me.
3: And I had the same experience.
0: I think everybody does.
3: Yeah.
0: The show is, of course, Northern Exposure, which involves a guy at a radio station in a northern community.
1: Right.
3: And has never been syndicated.
0: Like, it's never been syndicated.
3: You can't watch Northern
0: Exposure
3: anymore.
0: It's very hard to find on DVD. The Grammaray Library has, I think, half the seasons is what I found out.
1: Yes.
0: But I watched part of it when I moved up here, and I was like, yeah, this is pretty good. This is pretty accurate. And then I watched Twin Peaks, and I'm like, nope, this is way more accurate, actually. And so there's Margaret and Ross there. Hey,
1: wow.
0: Guys. So we're going to listen to the theme song with Northern Exposure.
3: Right.
1: That's
0: bring
1: great.
0: Back some memories.
1: I should have brought down the Twin Peaks soundtrack.
3: So you have that? All could have just been TV themes.
0: You absolutely should have. All right. Help us out here on the membership drive. Go online to WTIP.org, and we're going to hear this song, and you can imagine Moose crossing the road.
1: Woohoo!

0: here on WTIP. That was, of course, the theme song to Northern Exposure.
1: I love all the like Caribbean influence.
2: I was
1: going to
2: say,
1: that song. Like the steel drum and the timbales, you know, just scream Northern Exposure.
2: Yeah, it takes place in Alaska. They put on all this Caribbean. It's great. You know, why not?
0: So, fun stuff there. We're going all over the map here on the tape time shows. People are stopping by and really appreciating what we're doing. And that's exactly what we want during the summer membership drive. You can go online, WTIP.org, and pledge your support to WTIP. As we mentioned, we've lost all our federal funding last year and this year. We've already made our goal for the summer membership drive, which is crazy, but we need every little bit counts. And so if you support us, you can also come back and check out Katie and Sydney back here on the at the booth, get some merch. And if you're listening to us from afar, go online and help out there. I'm here with Adam and Lauren. Adam is one of the main folks of the Art Colony. How's this fair been going so far, Adam?
1: It's been going great. Seamless. Besides the little bit of wind going on right now, but best weather weekend we could possibly ask for.
0: Yep.
1: Been nothing but good times. Good times, great oldies.
3: And we have a great view of the Best in Show booth.
0: Yes. Yeah, so shout out Jim Santa. Is that Jim
1: Mary
0: Santa?
1: Mary
0: Santa Rude.
3: Yeah.
1: We are Mary Santa Rude adjacent here. WTIP booth.
0: And we're just having fun people watching as well. We feel like we were mentioning before the show, this feels like we're like judging parade floats almost as they're coming by.
1: Yes.
0: So, very good. Adam, you're back up with the tape.
1: I am back
0: what
1: up.
0: What do we got here?
1: Because of all that Caribbean instrumentation, I'm going to stick with mallet instruments. And I've got the Violent Femmes doing Gone Daddy Gone on this. One of the better modern marimba songs ever put to tape.
0: Wow. You're right. And I think I'm more familiar with the Gnarls Barkley version.
1: I didn't even know there was a Gnarls Barkley version.
0: Well, we got to listen to it afterwards. So, yeah, we're going to go into this. Another tape here from Adam. And let's do it for the people here.

0: Daddy Gone by the Violent Femmes, a marimba masterpiece.
1: It is. It's really good. More hand percussion, key percussion in popular music is what I always say.
0: Yeah, that's what I say all the time, too. I'm glad we're on the same page with that.
1: A Milwaukee classic as well, Violent Femmes. Right. One of the greatest here. You're listening to WTIP. We're down here at the Summer Arts Fest on Wisconsin Street in the harbor of Grand Marais, right on Lake Superior. And the wind is kind of dying down finally.
0: I feel a little better about
1: this. I was getting worried that we were going to get swept up Dorothy and Toto style at one point. So that's really good. We're doing our summer membership drive, and you can support us online, WTIP.org. And this is tape time. We've got an old school cassette player down here, and myself and Adam and Lauren are sharing tapes with each other. Lauren, do you have a booth here at all?
2: No.
1: Okay. I was just curious.
2: Someday,
0: are you aspiring
2: someday.
0: To do that?
2: Yeah.
0: What are you going to sell at your booth that you have here?
2: A lot of wooden wares.
1: Nice.
2: Chairs, stools, and bowls and other wooden things.
0: All right. We look forward to your wooden wear
2: thank
0: booth.
2: You.
1: Wooden
2: thank
1: wares.
2: You, thank you. Yeah. I have another tape for us.
1: All right.
2: And this one is special. It's like one of the first ones I ever found. It was in a box on the side of the road in Madison. And it was like one
1: legendary.
2: Of three tapes that I had. And I played them all like pandemic long in my little front porch in Madison, right across from James Madison Park. The best spot to be in the summer of the pandemic. So anyway, it's a great Brazilian record, which has so many influences, right?
1: And, yeah.
2: That's a really good one.
1: Yeah. All right, so what's the name of the song we're going to listen to?
2: It is the first song on, I don't know if it's on side B or side A, though, so we'll have to
1: we're
2: going to
1: find out. It looks like, I think this is, we'll go with side A and just see what happens.
2: You want to hear me pronounce it.
0: Yes, we do.
1: Okay, we'll hear it. Give us your best Portuguese.
0: Yep.
2: Our best Portuguese? Banda Reflexo, maybe?
0: All right.
1: Banda Reflexo.
2: From 1987.
1: All right, I think we're good here. Let's do it. We're going to listen to some Brazilian music, courtesy of Lauren Newby here on WTIP on Tape Time. Help us out for the summer membership drive. Get us an extra $10,000.
0: That's the end of the tape.
1: Oh, that's the end of the tape.
2: Oh,
1: we got to hot swap it out. All right, we're good. We just like crack jokes while we're trying to wait for these tapes to come through. How much does the

0: go.
1: That was some good Brazilian tunes here from Lauren Newby.
2: What was the name of that song again?
3: Yeah.
2: Just to make it you say it one more time.
3: Os Pamelaras de Sucesso. It's called. It's translated to "Give me the things."
1: Yes.
3: So
1: give
3: perfect.
1: Me the things.
3: For sitting in front of an art fair where there's so many incredible, beautiful things to.
1: That's true.
3: Look at and buy and support.
1: A good choice.
2: All right,
1: yeah.
2: Will.
1: Yeah, it's my turn up here. Okay, I think we're going to just go to some Prince. This is Prince. Shout out to Gina Randy over here. This is his 1985 album, Around the World in a Day. It's the one with Raspberry Beret on it, but we're going to listen to the first track called, it's just the title track, Around the World in a Day. So I thought it would be nice to play some Prince for the art fair crowd.
2: It's very kind of you.
1: Yeah, very kind. We'll see about how kind we get later with some other selections here on Tape Time. If you're listening to us right now, we're down at the art fair. We're outside. Wind is blowing everybody about, but it's a beautiful day outside. Give us a call, 218-387-1070, or go online, WTIP.org. We still got a little under half an hour left, and then AZ is going to come on and do some live music for us, but we're going to get to some Prince right now.

0: All right. We're back here on Tape Time listening to some Prince. And that was called All Around the World in a Day.
1: Blowing away over here.
0: Yeah. It's kind of like, you know, Lauren, just before the show, you're talking about like Around the World in the 80s day. It feels like we're getting swept away in a big hot air balloon right now with all this wind. But it feels really good. I'll take 100 degrees any day of the week. That was a weird Prince song, actually.
2: That was a really weird Prince song. I was into it.
0: Yeah, it had kind of a theremin quality. It didn't sound much unlike the Ecuadorian music I was playing right before we got on the air. There we go. You never know what you're going to get. This is the most grab bag show of all time. Playing some real cassettes here down in the park. And it's our summer membership drive. You can go online, WTIP.org, and become a member, and we'll shout you out in the air if you want that. And you can also come by the Arts Fair and come check out the merch. We got tons of hats and shirts, and you can support us that way as well. Are we going back to Adam here? Is Adam
2: All
0: up
2: right.
0: next?
2: I am ready.
0: A mysterious black tape is coming my way.
2: I know that old country compilations on cassette are a dime a dozen. You can find them at like any gas station in the country.
0: Gas station?
2: don't you get all your cassettes at gas stations?
0: Adam, you're living in like 1979.
2: I try.
0: Which I appreciate.
2: I'm bringing it back to this because I just can't get it out of my head. This weird instrumentation where it doesn't belong. This is a Waylon Jennings song called Wrong.
0: Okay.
2: And it's just a one note song. The way he says wrong just tickles me, and I'm gonna giggle through it.
0: Okay.
2: But the instrumentation, I think there's steel drum all over this country song.
0: More steel drum. All right.
3: You are spot on with that. I have a cassette that's like truckers, you know, like truckers, and it's all good old country, but it makes you feel like you're in the old movie.
0: It's just six different versions of Convoy.
2: Yeah. Pickled eggs and cassettes, that's what I get at gas stations.
0: I love you, Adam. All right, let's get into some country gold, various artists, but this one is Waylon Jennings. Do you know what year this is from, by the way?
2: Oh.
0: The tape's from 91.
2: I bet it's 80s Waylon Jennings for sure. I'm gonna say 1986.
0: All right.
2: Prove me wrong.
0: I'm going to assume you're right. All right, let's get into some Waylon here, and come on down to the art fair and check out the show. We got live music after this for the next few hours, and you can come get some merch. Let's get into Waylon.

0: All right, that was Caribbean Waylon Jennings doing her wrong.
1: That was ridiculous. How?
2: I know.
1: Everybody has a little, like, maybe like a Jimmy Buffett adjacent phase. Is that right, possibly
0: I think,
1: it?
0: Yeah. Yeah, I mean, Margaritaville was huge in 1986, so
1: really
0: Waylon had to follow suit.
1: Yeah. I wonder if Willie has a Caribbean. He's got
2: Oh, he must know have,
1: because he's got 7,000 songs, so. Yeah, let us know if you have other Caribbean country hits that you know about, and we'll try and find them. This is Tape Time here in WTIP. I'm here with Adam Kirsch and Lauren Newby, who's about to pick another tape for us. And we've got some live music coming up after this. We got Abby Zack, we got Lyndon Graham, and then we got Christopher David Hansen fresh off of a Lute Song performance as well. So wind is still up here, but you're welcome to come by and see our booth in front of the Johnson Heritage Post at the fair down here in Grand Marais. All right, Lauren, what you got up next?
3: I have a tape that I found at a used bookstore in New Mexico, and it's called "This Land Is Your Man Land." This land, the land is your mother, by Floyd Westerman, and it has a sweet little note in it about whoever acquired it. It's a 1984 record, and somebody acquired it at the Rainbow Warrior Festival in 1981.
1: Is that like a rainbow? That's different than like a rainbow gathering. That's like a different. This sounds different.
3: I can't decide.
1: Wow, yeah,
3: 8391.
1: Yeah,
0: just like a Rainbow Warrior Festival.
3: Yeah, who? If anyone knows,
1: that's the name of the Hawaiian football team.
3: Oh,
1: so maybe there's a connection there.
3: But then it was in New Mexico, so who really knows? But anyway. This is the first song off the track, How Long Have You Been Blind? And there's a lot of great songs on it about the land and Rabbit Dance song and the Bureau of Indian Affairs blues and, yeah, lots of good stuff. So, first track coming to you.
1: Let's check it out here. Floyd Westerman. And this comes to us from 1984, it looks like. Putting that in the tape player, and you can enjoy some more music here on WTIP. Go online, WTIP.org, and become a member if you haven't already during the summer membership drive, as we still got some more time here for some more tapes. Let's get to it.

0: All right. What did we just hear, Lauren?
1: Floyd Westerman and How Long Have You Been Blind?
0: Very good. I imagine you went all the way to New Mexico just to get this tape.
1: Exactly. Such a good find.
0: All right. We're still down here at the Arts Fest. The wind is going nuts, but it feels very good, and we're playing some tapes. We've got time for a couple more here, and then we're going to have some live music from A.Z. Laguerre and then also Lyndon Graham after that. Let's see if we get how many we can fit in the last few minutes here. It is time. The time has come for the mystery tape.
2: I've been waiting all week for this.
0: This has so shout out to board member Carly Puck. This is her tape. She found it in her basement. This is from 1996. It is a cassette tape that came with the toy. The toy was Working Out Barbie. And we looked it up, and we took a listen to it, and it is a bop. They were really putting effort into these things back in the day for young children and young girls. And multiple people who've walked by my desk in the last week have seen it on my desk. Like, what is that? Like, so we're going to take a listen to it.
3: This is Workout Barbie. Is this like a Richard Simmons kind of thing going on?
0: You wish, man. I think it kind of is. I think it's kind of like the idea was you would listen to the tape while playing with the Barbie, and she kind of like takes you through like a very loose exercise.
2: Okay.
0: But I'm just saying that this could, like in any other context, this could have been a pop hit, I think, of the early 90s. So we're going to get into it here as I'm smashing flies on my hand. Go online, WTIP.org. Everyone's going to listen to Barbie together. Let's get into it.

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1: Incredible. I do have a core memory of getting a Bratz doll with like a micro CD.
0: Oh, no way. That was like next generation.
1: These boots were made of walking.
2: Yeah. I mean, that totally checks.
1: This tiny thing and play with your Bratz doll and dance along, and it was a great way.
0: That's fantastic. I'm glad that's a tradition now.
1: A great toy accompaniment.
0: We probably just became the first radio station in history to ever play that song. So everybody else witnessed history here. Only WTIP, folks. Go online, support us, and during the summer membership drive. And, yeah, we got time. We're going to try and squeeze in two more songs here if they go really quick. Adam, you got another one?
2: I do. You can take high roads in life, and you can take low roads in life. And I feel a little bad about this, but here we go.
0: Okay. Is that Billy Ray Cyrus? Are you kidding me? What side are we doing here?
2: Side A.
0: One? Side A? Okay. Yeah. I'm just going to play it. All right, here we go.
2: Deal with it.
0: Deal with it.

0: All right, we're going to fade Billy Ray here. You get the point. You get the point. Did somebody say no? Where did that come from?
1: Billy Ray himself.
0: Billy Ray.
1: Here at Grand Marais Arts Fest.
0: All right, we got time for one more song here. And we started, it's apt because we started the show with Ghostbusters, a Halloween classic. I'm going to do a little Christmas in July, and I usually hate Christmas music, but I think this would be a funny opportunity to play it, because at the local Odds and Ends, I recently found the Boys to Men Christmas Interpretations yes. album from 1993, and we're going to go out here with a little Let It Snow from Boys to Men. So, who's saying no? We'll be back. Lauren and Adam, thank you so much for being on this ridiculous show. We got to do this again.
1: Yes.
0: And, we want to thank, we have somebody to thank here. Sandy and Roger from Grand Marais Renewing Members. Huge thanks to them for calling in during the show. And we're going to play a few minutes of Boys to Men, and then we'll send it back to the studio after this, and then we'll have some live music. So stay tuned and come by the fair here. We're in front of the Johnson Heritage Post. Let's get snowy.

0: Ending tape time with a little Christmas in July, courtesy of Boys to Men, and Let It Snow. Thanks so much, everybody, for listening. And huge thanks to Lauren and Adam for giving the wackiest show we've done in a while. We're going to have live music from Abby Zack up next. And then I think right now we're going to send it back to the studio. Tom, if you're ready to go there, give us an update. And we'll be back with some live music in just a bit.
1: 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This is an incredible show of support. Let's sustain this. It is currently 59 degrees at the harbor in Grand Marais. It's up to 88 and sunny up at the airport. Looking around the region, Lutzen 75, Tofte 76, Silver Bay 80, Two Harbors 84, and Duluth is now at 90 degrees. Looking the other way up the shore, Grand Portage 76, Thunder Bay is at 79 degrees. Across the lake, Bayfield 84, Houghton, Michigan 88, and inland, Ely, Minnesota is at 92 degrees and sunny. There are a couple of watches and warnings up. A fire weather watch remains in effect from Monday morning through Monday evening for very hot temperatures combining with gusty southwest winds and low relative humidity over parts of northeast Minnesota. In Minnesota, Southern Lake, Southern Cook, North Cass, South Itasca, Carlton, and St. Louis counties are included. Winds 10 to 15, gusting to 25, and humidity as low as 30%. Could cause the rapid spread of any fires and dry fuels. Also, there is an extreme heat warning that went into effect 11 a.m. this morning and goes until 1 a.m. Tuesday. Dangerously hot conditions with heat index values up to 103 are expected. This is across a large region of northern and northeastern Minnesota. Heat-related illnesses increase significantly during extreme heat and high humidity events. And then we have a notice from Superior National Forest. Due to continued dry conditions and wildfires, the Superior National Forest is issuing an emergency forest order for forest-wide campfire restrictions. That went into effect at 12:01 a.m. this morning. This order restricts the ignition, building, maintaining, attending, or using a fire or campfire, including charcoal grills and barbecues, coal and wood-burning stoves, to reduce the likelihood of a wildfire within the Superior National Forest boundary, which includes the northern portions of Cook, Kuching Lake, and St. Louis counties. Forest-wide campfire restrictions are in effect until October 1st, 2026, or until conditions warrant a rescission. Gas and propane cook stoves are allowed throughout the forest and in the BWCAW, but stoves and grills fueled by charcoal or any type of wood are not allowed. Here's the forecast for the region from the National Weather Service. This afternoon, it's going to be sunny, highs in the mid-90s, winds around 10, gusting to 20. Tonight, mostly clear, humid, lows around 70, wind gusts to 20. Monday, sunny, Highs in the upper 90s, winds 5 to 10, winds gusting to 25. Monday night becoming mostly cloudy and humid, lows in the lower 70s, winds around 10, gusting to 30. Tuesday, sunny, hot with highs in the lower 90s, winds 5 to 10, gusting up to 25 miles per hour. Tuesday night, partly cloudy, lows in the lower 60s, highs in the mid 80s. Wednesday night, partly cloudy in the evening, and then mostly cloudy with a slight chance of showers after midnight, lows in the upper 50s. Thursday, partly sunny, 20% chance of showers, highs in the upper 70s. Thursday night, slight chance of showers and thunderstorms in the evening, and a chance of showers after midnight, lows in the mid-50s. On Friday, mostly sunny, chance of showers in the morning, highs Friday in the upper 70s. Friday night, lows in the mid-50s, chance of showers, a slight chance of thunderstorms. And then on Saturday, again, partly cloudy, a chance of showers and a slight chance of thunderstorms, and highs in the upper 70s. We are waiting for our crew down at the Grand Marais Arts Festival to switch over to get ready for some live music. So, and here we go. Sorry, I'm just waiting for okay, we're going to head back down for some live music. Hang on.
0: All right, thanks, Tom, for holding down the fort. Yeah, we're back here at the summer membership drive at the Grand Marais Arts Fair, and we're going to do some live music. We got 3 hours of live music coming up now, starting off with our very own DJ AZ here. And we want to let you know that we've surpassed our $150,000 goal for the summer's membership drive, but a year ago this month we lost all of our federal funding, $238,000 of an annual loss, so we're still fundraising. 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We thank you for keeping the station on the air. Huge thanks again to Adam and Lauren for giving us tape time. And now we've got some live music with AZ here, ready to go here in 1 second. Then we'll have Lyndon Graham after that. So, all right, take it away. Thanks
2: thank
0: for being
2: you
0: here.
2: Very much. Will Moore. I really enjoyed tape time. It sounded great. I'm going to start off here with a little Nick Shoulders.
0: Okay.
2: Well, my eyes adjust, my joints are resting.

thanks, y'all. That was, woo! Woohoo! Oh, it's a beautiful day in Grand Marais. Everyone is out here. And that was Nick Shoulders, a tune called Rather Low. And yeah, he rocks. I'm going to play a couple tunes that I wrote now. This is Ginger Bones' hit single, Hi, I Am Okay.

Awesome. Thanks, guys. I just wanted to say that I'm living out my dream of being in a boy band with this little microphone and my cutoff. Back in middle school, I did a lip sync to NSYNC's Bye Bye Bye with my friends wearing this exact outfit.

So it all comes back around. Life is a circle. Let's see here. All right, we're going to play a song now called How Do You Even Know Somebody?

Thanks, everybody. I was trying to play with the drums from up there, but it just didn't quite work. All right. That was a track called How Do You Even Know Somebody? And it's a good question. Let's do now. I'm looking through my notebook of my band and I recorded 10 songs at Soft Cult down in Minneapolis, which was a really fun experience with an engineer named Jackson, who's amazing. And we're going to build the songs out, but I'm kind of just playing them stripped down on acoustic here, and it's been nice. So I think now we're going to do... Let's do a song with a capo. Got a tune up here real quick. Wanted to thank everybody out there on the radio for participating in WTIP's summer membership drive, which is still going on. And I was able to have a little show on yesterday, which was really fun. Had Siri Undlin of Humbird and her partner Luke Callen, who's an amazing musician who played at Lutesong as well. Appreciate everybody pledging to support this awesome radio station that has things like Tape Time, which was one of my favorite shows. Anywho, we're going to play now a tune called Strange Relationship.

0: What's up, guys? Alright, that one was called Strange Relationship. You want to hop on here?
1: Yeah, just want to let people know they're listening to live music down here at the Grand Marais Arts Fest and WTIP during our summer membership drive. We got AZ on until 1 o'clock. Then we're going to have Lyndon Graham and then Christopher David Hansen after that. So
0: what a
1: good lineup.
0: Jinx.
1: Yes, good. How do you like the headset?
0: I am all about it. I don't. Yeah. It's kind of nice, actually.
1: Yeah. It's got that pop star look.
0: Yeah. That's what I'm going for. I'm trying to be more pop.
1: For sure. Well, you can go online, WTIP.org, and become a member. We're trying to get an extra $10,000 on top of our goal that we achieved yesterday due to some great, great support down here at the festival. And you can also check out our merch booth down by Johnson Heritage Post. And we'll be here until around 4 o'clock. So let's get back to some more music.
0: Thanks, Will. All right. We're going to do a track now called Gray. And this one was on a release that my band and I put out, like, probably just a year ago, but it feels like forever ago. We did, there's an acoustic version of this on there, but we're going to do a little remake coming up, which will be great. It needs a revamp. But for now, here's the acoustic version.

Mm-hmm.

Thanks, guys. Thanks for listening. What's the time? Okay. 1:33. All right. Well, let's do Ginger Bones' second hit single, FAM, which stands for Friendship Attachment Machine. Written in the winter, being played in the beautiful summer day. Aren't we glad it feels like summer? Even though it's a little scary, this wind. All right, this song was my friends and I recorded down in Duluth at Gene's Auto Body Shop, where my friend has studio, and we had a good time with this one. We threw stuff down the stairs, and which you can sort of hear in the recording, but this one I actually wrote when I took a songwriting class from Bridget Kearney, who I think is most notably known for being the bassist for Lake Street Dive, but she is an amazing songwriter in her own right and also plays with a couple other bands, including with Will Grafe, who's a really amazing guitar player. Anywho, she taught a songwriting class, and this was a song that was born of that time spent with songwriting.

0: even friends. Right. Come out of the headphone zone for a second here. Okay. Let's see here. Yeah.
1: We're back here at the Arts Fair. If you're joining us right now in the air, we are live broadcasting down at the harbor in Grand Marais, Minnesota, the Art Colony Summer Arts Fair. And you can check us out at the Johnson Heritage Post downtown if you're in the area. Come see some merch, come see some live music with AZ. And then we got Linda Graham coming up in just a little under 20 minutes here. So give us a call, 218-387-1070, or go online, WTIP.org, and help us out in the summer membership drive, trying to get an extended reach goal here of an extra $10,000 by tomorrow at noon. So thanks to everybody who's chipped in so far. Every little bit helps, and we'd love seeing all the visitors come out and support us as well. So lots of live music still happening here on the second day of the Art Fest, and we'll get back to it as soon as AZ is done tuning here.
0: Tuning up.
1: Huge thanks again to Adam and Lauren for doing the tape time show earlier. Shout out to Peter Clissold for giving us some pointers as well on the air. And yeah, let's get in some more music.
0: Sweet. Thanks, Will. All right.

A tiny spruce budworm moth just landed on my microphone. 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These things are crazy when you squish them. I'm not going to squish that one. Okay. This one's called Lucille.

Thanks, everybody. 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I'm going to do this little a cappella tune. It's an old song that I haven't been playing guitar very much lately, to be honest. I've kind of just been walking around and singing, which feels really good. I'm just going to do this one called Pretty Sorrow, and the version that I'm doing it off of is Irish Dement. And yeah, I think of the people who have come to this country when I sing this tune, and you know, my own ancestors, and also people in our modern world who come to this country, and yeah.

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Yeah, what's this song called? When I first come to this country. Oh boy. All right. Well, I think one. Yeah, great. 150. I've been having a ball, but you know, my energy these days is dwindling. No, I'm having a great time out here at the Grammarly Arts Festival. Thank you so much to the Grammarly Art Colony for putting this on, and all the other people who contribute to this awesome event with all these amazing artists. And yeah, I'm very grateful to be in a spot that does things like this. So I'm going to play a tune now called Extra Room. It's a little bit about how I live in a house. I tend to pile things up and just have a lot of stuff. So sometimes that's hard to live with.

All right. We got Lyndon Graham coming up next, which I am very excited. It's always amazing to hear him perform. And just a jolly, jolly lad. Great to be in his presence. Thanks to everybody for coming out and being here. I think we're going to end the set here with a couple of covers. This band, Junior Varsity, from... they're disbanded, but they're from Minneapolis area, and I used to see them out in the Minneapolis music scene, and they have a great record called Flap Your Arms to Fly, and this is a track off of there called Mouth Guard Song.

0: There we go. Thank you, Abby Zach.
1: Thank you.
0: Coming on and doing that music for us. And don't go anywhere if you're listening. We got two more hours of live music from the Grand Marais Arts Fair. We got Lyndon Graham coming up next. Christopher David Hansen is going to be on at 2 o'clock after that. So stay tuned, and we're going to send it back quickly to the studio. Be back in a few minutes with Lyndon. So take it away, Tom.
2: 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It's currently 66 degrees at the harbor in Grand Marais. We don't have a current reading from the airport, but I was looking around the region and inland. There are a lot of temperatures being reported in the lower to mid 90s all through Cook County. Let's see, along the shore, Lutzen 76, Tofty 78, Silver Bay 83, Two Harbors 87, and Duluth is at 91 degrees. Grand Portage 76, same for Thunder Bay. Ely is up to 93 degrees, and across the lake, Bayfield is at 86, and Houghton, Michigan is at 89 degrees. Up on the WTIP.org website, there's a story that says the National Weather Service has issued a red flag warning beginning today for Cook, Itasca, Kuching, Lake, and St. Louis counties. And the agency has also issued extreme heat warnings for portions of the region through Monday evening. During a red flag warning, burning permits are not issued or activated. Residents are prohibited from burning brush or yard debris. Officials are urging people to check recent campfires and other burn sites to ensure fires are completely extinguished. People should also use extreme caution when conducting activities that can generate sparks or heat near vegetation, including securing trailer chains, parking ATVs on gravel or pavement, and operating chainsaws or other equipment. Let's see, during the heat warning, residents are encouraged to drink plenty of water, take frequent breaks in shaded or air-conditioned areas, avoid strenuous outdoor activity during the hottest parts of the day, and never leave children or pets unattended in vehicles. So, the forecast for the region says this afternoon will be sunny, highs in the mid-90s, winds 5 to 10, gusting to 20 miles per hour. Tonight, mostly clear, humid, lows around 70, winds 5 to 10, gusting to 20. Monday will be sunny, hot, highs in the upper 90s, winds 5 to 10, gusting to 25. Monday night, partly cloudy, becoming mostly cloudy. Humid, lows in the lower 70s, and winds 10, gusting to 30. Tuesday, sunny, highs in the lower 90s, winds 5 to 10, gusting to 25. Tuesday night's lows in the lower 60s. Wednesday, partly cloudy with highs in the mid-80s. Wednesday night, lows around 60. And on Thursday, mostly cloudy with a 20% chance of showers, highs in the upper 70s. Thursday night, partly cloudy with a slight chance of showers in the evening, and then mostly cloudy with a chance of showers and a slight chance of thunderstorms after midnight Thursday night, lows in the mid-50s. Friday, mostly sunny with a slight chance of showers, a slight chance of thunderstorms in the afternoon, highs in the upper 70s. Friday night, lows in the mid-50s. And next Saturday, mostly sunny, a slight chance of showers, a slight chance of thunderstorms in the afternoon, and highs in the upper 70s. 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Well, we are broadcasting live from the Grand Marais Art Festival. Coming up next will be Lyndon Graham, and while we're waiting for them to switch over down there, we'll just play a little music.

0: 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Take it away.
1: In my head, the mayor is your last name. Sorry.
2: All right. Thank you, Tom, for holding down the fort once again. It is a party down here at the JHP in Grand Marais. This has turned into like a picnic lunch and live music here at the WTIP booth, and we're so excited for more music with Lyndon Graham here in just a second. 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As we get into more live music, Lyndon Graham is up next. What's going on, man?
3: Hey, how's it going, Will?
2: Thank you so much for doing this here today.
3: Oh my gosh, my pleasure.
2: I'm ready to rock. Let's send it over to you.
3: I'm also ready to rock. Okay, here we go. This song is called Do Do Wah Do Do Wah Do, or just Do Wah Do for short.

0: Thank you. Yeah, sure. Yeah, sure. Fuck.
1: Got it.
0: Kombucha break.
1: Rock and roll.
0: Well, I don't want to brush my teeth. 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

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This is a Johnny Cash song. One of the first songs I ever learned. Holy cow, we're about to get blown away. Outside my door. 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

0: As I Still Miss Someone by Johnny Cash. Thanks. 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How are you? You got a message for the people? No? Do I want grapes? Sure, I have a couple grapes. Yeah. Dare's message for the people: eat more grapes. Good for you. Good for your heart, your soul, and your body. Grape time. It's grape time.
1: Thank you. I'm gonna pop in here and let people know that you are listening to live music down at the Arts Fair in Grand Marais. Lyndon Graham on the air right now, giving you some live music. And you can go online, WTIP.org, and become a member during the summer membership drive. We'll shout you out in the air if you become a member. And you can also stop by our merch tent down by here, Johnson Heritage Post. So we got more music with Lyndon coming up here. And then Christopher David Hansen is going to take us through the rest of the afternoon here. So let's get back to Lyndon. How's those grapes?
0: Fabulous.
1: How do you like them grapes?
0: Really good. Really good, it turns out. This is a song about... I mean, I think everybody, when they listen to Woody Guthrie for the first time, has kind of builds their own hobo fantasy. And so this is that hobo fantasy, in my mind.

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It's a bit of Townes Van Zandt.

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Thanks. Appreciate it. Well, we hear, there's some Rolling Stones coming from the rooftop. I'm gonna see if I can roll better than the Stones. This is Dead Flowers.

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0: way, way up. Where the Laughing River flows.
1: Thank you. That's Greg Brown.
2: If you're joining us here on WTIP, this is Lyndon Graham playing some live music for us. He's going to go up to 3 o'clock, and then we got Christopher David Hansen after that, going to be rounding out the music for today. And thank you so much for everybody who stopped by and listened and chilled out with us here. You can come by the Johnson Heritage Post and check out the merch table here for WTIP, and you can support us online, WTIP.org, for the summer membership drive that's going to be going till noon tomorrow. So supporting some good local musicians here and having a great time. Wind's dying down, but the sun is shining. It's a great day to be outside, and we want to hear from every person who's appreciating what we do year in and year out. All right, let's do a couple more from Lyndon here, and then we'll bring Christopher.
1: Greg Brownathon.

on the coldest night of the winter, working on my farewell, in the middle of everything under no particular spell. I'm dreaming of the mountains where the children learn the stars, clouds rolling from Nebraska, dark chords on a big guitar. My restlessness is long gone, I stand like a tall jack pine.

0: Well, I can't believe your hands and mouth did all that to me. Are so daily naked, oh, for all the world to see. That thunderstorm in Michigan, I never will forget. 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Well, where did you turn? Well, where did you turn when you turned from me with your arms across your chest? I'm looking for Rex Ross' daughter. Think I saw her in the great Northwest.
1: Whoa! 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
0: Well, what Chief said, it was the wrong time. If I would have found her, then I don't need too much. 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

doorway, smoothing out her dress. 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
1: Will spring come back? 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

0: 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Thank you.
1: There you go, Lyndon. Thank you so much for coming in here and playing all that music for us. Loved it.
2: Absolutely. Thank you.
0: Well, I love Graham Ray, and I love Cook County, and I also love all the people who live here.
1: Thank you so much. Tom, we're going to send it back to you in the studio. We're coming back with one more hour of music with Christopher David Hansen in just a moment.
3: 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The time is 3 o'clock, and you're listening to North Shore Community Radio, broadcasting at 90.7 FM WTIP Grand Marais, 90.1 FM WGPO Grand Portage, 89.1 FM WKEK Gunflint Lake, and on the web at WTIP.org. We got a notice from the Cook County Sheriff's Office that this notice that came out yesterday is still in effect. The Sheriff's Office has received a message from Lumen that 32 landline customers may have lost phone service in the Hovland area. Wireless service should still be working. A Hovland fire member will be stationed at the fire hall if you need to report an emergency. If you're unable to call out, please drive to the fire hall and they can report to our office via radio. Some of the 388 exchanges are also a part of this service outage. Well, we are in the middle of our summer membership drive, and we just want to let you know that thanks to your incredible generosity, WTIP's largest summer membership drive ever has already surpassed $150,000, and we are so grateful. 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This is an incredible show of support. Let's sustain this. It is currently 63 degrees at the harbor in Grand Marais. We don't have a report from the airport right now, but I was looking at the Weather Underground site, and there are lots of mid-90s temperatures being reported around the county, and a few over 100 up around the Gunflint Lake, Loon Lake area. Around the region, temperatures, Lutzen 77, Tofty 79, Silver Bay 84, Two Harbors 88, and Duluth 92, all sunny skies. The other way up the coast, Grand Portage 80 and mostly sunny, Thunder Bay 80 as well. Across the Big Lake, Bayfield, Wisconsin is at 88 and sunny, and Houghton, Michigan is 91 and mostly sunny. And inland, Ely, Minnesota is currently reporting 94 degrees and sunny skies. So, let's see, there have been a few warnings put out, watches and warnings. One of them is up on our website, and that is that the National Weather Service has issued a red flag warning beginning Sunday, July 12th for Cook, Itasca, Kuching Lake, and St. Louis counties. The agency has also issued extreme heat warnings for portions of the region through Monday evening. During a red flag warning, burning permits are not issued or activated. Residents are prohibited from burning brush or yard debris. Officials are urging people to check recent campfires and other burn sites to ensure fires are completely extinguished. People should also use extreme caution when conducting activities that can generate sparks or heat near vegetation, including securing trailer chains, parking ATVs on gravel or pavement, and operating chainsaws or other equipment. During the heat warning, residents are encouraged to drink plenty of water, take frequent breaks in shaded or air-conditioned areas, avoid strenuous outdoor activity during the hottest parts of the day, and never leave children or pets unattended in vehicles. All right. In addition to that, the National Weather Service has a fire watch, which will be in effect from Monday morning through Monday evening for very hot temperatures, combining with gusty southwest winds and low relative humidities over parts of northeast Minnesota. The rapid spread of any fires may occur due to the forecast weather conditions and dry fuels. So critical fire conditions are possible. So please be careful. Use common sense. Okay, the forecast for the region from the National Weather Service says this afternoon will be sunny, highs in the mid-90s, winds 5 to 10, gusting to 20. Tonight will be mostly clear and humid with lows around 70, winds 5 to 10, gusting to 20. Monday, sunny, highs in the upper 90s, winds 5 to 10, gusting to 25. And then Monday night, partly cloudy, becoming mostly cloudy, humid, lows in the lower 70s, winds around 10, gusting to 30. Tuesday, sunny, highs in the lower 90s, winds 5 to 10, gusting to 25. Tuesday night's lows in the lower 60s. And then Wednesday, partly cloudy with highs in the mid-80s. Wednesday night, 20% chance of showers, mostly cloudy, lows around 60. Thursday, also mostly cloudy and a 20% chance of showers, highs Thursday in the upper 70s. Thursday night, partly cloudy, a slight chance of showers in the evening, and then mostly cloudy with a chance of showers and a slight chance of thunderstorms after midnight. Lows in the mid-50s on Thursday night. Friday, mostly sunny, slight chance of showers and a slight chance of thunderstorms in the afternoon. Highs in the upper 70s. Friday night, partly cloudy, chance of showers and a slight chance of thunderstorms. Lows in the mid-50s. And then on Saturday, mostly sunny, a slight chance of showers and a slight chance of thunderstorms in the afternoon. Highs in the upper 70s. So we're in the middle of our summer membership drive, Camp WTIP, and we would like to hear from you. 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All right, we are going to head back down to the Grand Marais Arts Fest in just a few minutes for the next live music performance. While we're waiting for them to get set up, let's listen to a little music.

Well, we are standing by, waiting to send things back down to the Grand Marais Arts Fest, where we have more live music planned. They've just run into a little technical difficulty, and as soon as they get things sorted out, we'll be heading back down there. In the meantime, here's some more intermission music.

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1: All right. Thanks for bearing with us here on the North Shore Community Radio live broadcast here from the Arts Fair. Christopher David Hansen's been playing a couple songs. We're going to put him on the air now. And huge thanks for coming in here and doing this for us, Chris. All right, let's get to it. Give us a call, 218-387-1070. Quick shout out to Don and Sharon from Galveston, Texas, becoming new members as well. Appreciate it. You can too up on WTIP.org. Just getting out of the things winding down here at the fair, and we'll have some more live music.

Oh, you're back. You're having as fun of a day as I'm having. How many? I'm proud of you.

Popping in here on WTIP. Want to thank Bob and Holly of Grand Marais for becoming sustaining members and increasing their sustaining membership. They say, I just can't imagine living here without it. We also want to thank Zan from Grand Marais for being a new sustaining member as well. Huge thanks. We love sustaining members here on the Summer Membership Drive. This is our last hour of live music from the Arts Fair downtown Grand Marais. You got one more chance to come by and say hi and check out our merch. And we got some more music with Christopher David Hansen coming up here. And he's going to be back at the Gunflint Tavern next week as well if you don't catch him here. So there's that as well. All right, let's get back to it, man.

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2: Pop in here to let you know you're listening to Christopher David Hansen on WTIP during the live music here at the art fair. We're just about ready to close things. We got about 10 minutes more of Christopher, and then we're going to have swing session coming after that. So here's your chance to become a member of WTIP, or your last chance to come by the merch booth here at Johnson Heritage Post.
1: I won't play an original song. We just released an album called The Bewilderness. It's not a real word. We made it up. But that's what we called it. And I'm going to play a song off that. And this is a song I dedicate to my dog all the time. It doesn't have a lot of words in it that sound like they're about a dog, but I dedicate it to my dog. So it's called I Might Start Counting.

0: for having me on, Will.
1: That was amazing. Christopher David Hansen live here in WTIP. We had people coming to the booth over here being like, who is this guy? Where does this guy come from? So that was awesome. That's a wrap here for the Art Fest. Thanks so much to everybody who played today, AZ and Lyndon and Christopher. And you can catch his band next week at the Gunflint Tavern as well. We're going to send it back to the studio for some, what do we got coming up next? Swing session? Let's do that. Take it away, guys.
2: 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It's currently 62 degrees at the harbor in Grand Marais. We don't have a current temperature from the airport, but around the region, Ely is the hot spot at 97. Lutzen and Thunder Bay are the coolest at 79. There is a couple of things up on the National Weather Service website. Fire weather watch remains in effect from Monday morning through Monday evening for very hot temperatures, combining with gusty winds and low relative humidity. And also an extreme heat warning continues until 1 a.m. Tuesday. Dangerously hot conditions with heat index values up to 100 degrees. The forecast says the rest of today will be steady temperatures in the lower 90s and sunny, winds around 10, gusting to 20. Tonight, mostly clear, lows around 70, winds 5 to 10, gusting to 20. Monday, sunny and hot, highs in the upper 90s, winds 5 to 10, gusting to 25. Monday night's lows in the lower 70s. And then Tuesday again, sunny and hot, highs in the lower 70s. Tuesday night's lows in the lower 60s. And then Wednesday, highs in the mid-80s. Now we have a special membership drive edition of Swing Session with Bill Burkhart. 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

Welcome to a special summer membership drive swing session where you and I will revisit the music and the music makers of the 1930s and 40s, the swing era, and I will try to convince you to support your local nonprofit community radio service. Like Craig and Diana Peterson, who walked in here just a few minutes ago with an additional gift. They live in Grand Marais, and they said this: "What inspired you to support WTIP today? Grand Marais is a very special place, like a diamond. WTIP is a large, beautiful facet on that diamond, and the diamond would not be as shiny and beautiful without WTIP. Thanks for all you do for our community and the extended community. And thank you, Craig and Diane Peterson." So we'll talk a little bit more about membership. But drummer Gene Krupa graduated from the Benny Goodman Band around 1938. Formed his own orchestra, and he's going to open this program musically with a reminder that it's a good day to make a contribution to WTIP, because that contribution will be doubled by a matching grant. 218-387-1070 or WTIP.org.

Yes, indeed. Drummer Gene Krupa and his orchestra opened that set with It's a Good Day, followed by Les Brown's band performing Swingin' Down the Lane. Les Brown became popular as the band for the Bob Hope radio show that traveled the world during and after World War II, entertaining the troops. The set ended with trombonist Tommy Dorsey's orchestra offering a tribute to a seasonal delight called Pussy Willow. There's a seasonal tilt to this show. We promote memberships 3 times a year, but this is our most important drive because you are listening. Now, you may not hear us in the spring or the fall, but we know you'll be tuned in during the season of exploring the natural world, hiking, fishing, camping, portaging. WTIP is at the center of vacation activities. In fact, a lot of folks consider WTIP essential camping gear. Think of the information that we can provide you about camping conditions or weather conditions or stormy weather. Anyway, we invite you to join or renew at WTIP.org during this next set. But before we get that, we have some people who renewed their membership. Patrick and Lucia Horton from Grand Marais, renewing member. Thank you very much. And now, it's your turn.

A trio of summer moments in time. We heard pianist Frankie Carl and his orchestra with a tune he composed in 1939 called Sunrise Serenade. And then Frank Sinatra offered his version of the Irving Berlin hit song of 1927 and forever after, Blue Skies. And clarinetist Jimmy Dorsey and his band offered a musical portrait of the 1940 hit, Blueberry Hill. And I said that it's your turn to make a contribution. Well, Connie Noderman of Minneapolis called and gave an additional gift. Connie, you have the spirit. And she said on here, what inspired you to support WTIP today? It is time. Thank you for responding to that, Connie. The Count Basie Band joins us. Some unusual settings here, but the first one is called Ain't Misbehavin'.

Count Basie and his orchestra from the later swing era gave us two standards, Ain't Misbehavin', followed by I've Got the World on a String. And then an unusual pairing, Sinatra and Basie. Frank Sinatra, backed by the Basie Band in 1962, a deal they kind of set up by themselves, performed what could be today's member drive theme song, Pennies from Heaven. When you contribute, whatever you contribute, gets matched by matching grants from folks who value this award-winning radio service that was established in 1998, 28 years ago. That's a little shocking for me. I didn't realize we'd been involved in this for over 28 years or so. We need your financial help to continue bringing you the news, interviews, weather, sports, and the widest variety of music on the air today. Like these folks do. Here's Rainbow Trout from Meadowlands, Minnesota, and WTIP, giving an additional gift. He was inspired because he loved swing session and polka and classic country. And there's an anonymous renewing member from Grand Marais who said simply, it's so important to support local radio these days. So thank you very much to both of you. And here is the Stan Kenton Band.

0: Okay, music by Stan Kenton with Eager Beaver. Some Moments in the Wild with that big legendary big band. Followed by clarinetist Woody Herman and his orchestra with his big hit from 1939 and a favorite dance tune for Northwoods residents called Woodchopper's Ball. And when that set ended with Woody Herman's musical tribute to the good earth. 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

And we want to thank Judy Levy for calling in on while she's driving home from Grand Marais right now. She loves WTIP, and she's a renewing member. So thanks to Judy and Rainbow Trout and Connie Noderman and Craig and Diane Peterson and Patrick and Lucia Horton and an anonymous renewing member. Thanks to all of you for signing back up this year. 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I'm Bill Burkhart for Swing Session.

0: And thank you to Bill Burkhardt for Swing Session here during our WTIP Summer Membership Drive. 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We're going to be listening to Polka in just a moment with Rainbow Trout. 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
0: And looking at the weather here for you, currently down at the harbor, it's kind of cool, 66 degrees, but boy, if you get away from the big lake, it is warm. Right now, up over the hill at the airport, they're about 95 degrees. Around the area, Ely is at 96, Duluth at 93, Silver Bay up to 84, Houghton, Michigan across the lake is 91, Grand Portage is at 80, Bayfield, Wisconsin is at 90, a little cooler in Thunder Bay, Ontario, just 78 degrees, and down in Minneapolis, they're coming in at 92 degrees. And that forecast for tonight along the shore, low of 52, under mostly clear skies. For Monday, sunny, a high near 71 and a low of 53. And Tuesday, a high of 73 and a low of 49. If you're inland, much different. Monday, a high of 99 degrees at the airport, a low of 71. Tuesday, 95 and 63. And again, up to close to 85 on Wednesday. So there is a heat extreme warning, a extreme heat warning going on until 1 a.m. till Tuesday morning at 1 a.m. So stay cool out there. Go jump in a lake. They're nice and cool. So, all right, it's time now for a polka with Rainbow Trout.
3: Well, hi there, my guy. Welcome to WTIP's polka program, Rainbow's Polka Hour. Push the furniture in a corner, roll up the rug, let's dance.

okay, now back announcement. Tell them what you just played, and then tell them about the membership drive, and then get back to the music, okay? Okay, I can do that. We just heard the Shemileski Band with the Red Raven Polka, and we're doing a membership drive because we need members. We need members bad. The government, at a stroke of a pen, they took away a good part of our budget, and they hurt us. Not enough to make us cry, but they made us uncomfortable. And we need you to be, if you're not a member, oh, come on. Coming up next, let me see, what's going to, Lowell Larson, 7 Days and 7 Nights.

Oh, Marie, the dawn is... Mic is on. Whoops. That was Lowell Larson from Larson's Barn over in McGregor, Minnesota. I've been asking you become a member, and I should ought to maybe tell you how to do it. It would be a good idea, huh? And so if you get a pencil or paper or a pen, a 6-inch paintbrush ain't going to cut it. I'll read you how to do become a member, and then I promise you I'll do it again in about 10 minutes while you go look for a pen or paper or something. Okay, this is how you get in touch with us on the telephone. If it keeps ringing, it's busy. Everybody's busy. If it's ringing and keeps ringing, then try again. But 218-387-1070. That's the phone number at the radio station here. 218-387-1070. There's a long distance phone number, 1-800-473-9847. 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That ORG, that stands for nonprofit organization. That means we can't sell anything. 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We can't make a profit. So what you hear on your radio, that's what we got. That's us. And I'll give you an address: 1712. West Highway 61, P.O. Box 1005, Grand Marais, Minnesota, 55604. Mm-hmm. If you go on our webpage, WTIP.org, up on the right top corner part up there, there's a place that says support. You can click on that, or just above that it says donate now. Mm-hmm. Either one of those will bring up do it, you'll see. I promise that I'll give you all this information again in 10 minutes. Hang in there. You can tell I'm not a professional. I'm a volunteer. This next song goes out to Sandy Wirt, "Red Satin Shoes" by Patty Chmielewski.

red satin shoes for Sandy Ward, and Waltz Across. You can have both those songs if you want, Sandy. I don't care. Coming up next, Bob Brenny Band. Don't be angry.

Told you they was a loud bunch. Oof, the Polka family, Julieta. Don't leave me now, baby. Oof, the, I promised these folks I was going to give them all that information how to get in touch with us. So I'm going to do it now, right now. You can call us at the station here, 218-387-1070. Mm-hmm. 218-387-1070. Or there's a long distance number, 1-800-473-9847. 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The ORG stands for a nonprofit organization. Means we're not commercial. We can't sell anything. What you hear, that's what you get. Mm-hmm. But that's okay. We give you your money's worth. WTIP.org. Up in the right corner up there, you'll see a word says support. You can poke on that. Or I think right above it says donate now. Poke on that one. Either one of them will bring you to the same place where you can get all the information about becoming a member. I hope you'll be a sustaining member. That would be really nice. Mm-hmm. Or you can stop by the station if the door's open, or walk right in. All right. The address for the station, 1712 West, that's W, Highway 61. 1712 West Highway 61, P.O. Box 1005, Grand Marais, Minnesota 55604. GRAND MARAIS, Grand Marais, Minnesota 55604. Let's see. Oh, I was going to give you the station phone number again. 218-387-1070. Become a member. Oh, and stay tuned for Classic Country coming up pretty soon, half hour. Carl Solander, yeah, there's a guy who knows what he's doing. You better bet you know it, sure enough. Coming up next, Richie Yurkovich Band, if I poke the right buttons. Sleepyhead Waltz, yeah.

0: Oops, 12 seconds of dead air. Boy. They offered me a job once, and I turned them down. They said, why don't you want to work? I said, because you'll fire me. if I stay a volunteer, well, push your luck here, buddy. Coming up next, his name is Jerzy Pokorychy, and he's going to do My Sweet Irene Waltz, I think, if I poke the right button.
1: Yeah.

Oh, mama, mama, Jersey poker, Richie. Oh, mama, I'm supposed to be asking you to become a member or renew your membership, or I'm supposed to be doing something. Oh, I tell you what, I'll give you some numbers. How about 218-387-1070? That's a good one. It goes right in the station there. Or WTIP.org. Up on the right, top right corner there says support. Or also it's right nearby says donate. Either one of those will get you right in the... try them and try to look and see what happens. Oh, boy. Coming up next... Hokey Ray, the Polka family. Here they come.

Polka family. Those are the loud guys. I should have warned you, those are the loud guys. You're listening to Rainbow's Polka Hour here on WTIP. This is a great radio station. You know it. That's why you're listening here. Or maybe you're listening because Carl Solander is going to bring you the best country music you ever heard. Oh, boy. Anyway, call 218-387-1070. You can tune her in and rip the knob off. You got the right place. Coming up next, I'll be all smiles tonight.

Well, thanks so much to Rainbow Trout, as usual, for hosting our afternoon polka show. And I hope you folks enjoyed it. As Rainbow said, if you enjoy the music, call us at 218-387-1070 or 1-800-473-9847, or you can pledge online as well. 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I'll be with you till 9. I'm Carl Solander, and Janet Burka is with me as always, and you're listening to North Shore Community Radio, broadcasting at 90.7 FM WTIP Grand Marais, 90.1 FM WGPO Grand Portage, 89.1 FM WKEK Gunflint Lake, and we're on the web at WTIP.org. And let's give you a little weather update first. It's 64 at the harbor and up the trail. My gosh, it's 91 degrees. There's an extreme heat warning in effect as well. From now until 1 a.m. on Tuesday, an extreme heat warning is out there. So, folks, stay cool, have some ice cream, and enjoy this weather. So tonight, here's the forecast for the shore. Mostly clear, with a low around 52. West winds around 10, gusting to 20. Monday, mostly sunny, with a high near 71, breezy, with a southwest wind at 10 to 15, gusting to 25. Monday night, mostly cloudy, with a low around 53. Breezy with west winds around 15, gusting to 25. Tuesday, it'll be sunny with a high near 73, west winds around 10, gusting to 20. Tuesday night, partly cloudy with a low around 49. North winds around 5, gusting to 15. Wednesday, mostly sunny, a high near 68. Northwest winds around 5, becoming calm. And of course, no chance of any showers or precipitation until later in the week. And those temperatures are going to be really, really hot as you head inland, as they are right now. 91 at the airport, and tomorrow they're looking at a high near 99 if you're up and over the hill. 99, 95. Ranger Doug is going to be... Oh, boy, I don't know. That's awful. 99 degrees. So, we're going to hear our theme song, and then I'll be right back, and we'll tell you what's going on tonight.

0: Roy Acuff and the Smoky Mountain Boys, and I use that for my theme song. I'm with you every second Sunday of the month. And Jan is here to give us an update, folks. We're in the midst of our summer pledge drive. And where do we stand, Jana?
1: Well,
0: we make noise already? Mm-hmm. Uh-oh. Wow, that was quick.
1: That's right.
0: Well,
1: we have a couple people to thank. One is for... is a pledge during polka time.
0: Good.
1: Rainbow Trout, longtime listener and supporter, Sandra Wirt from Grand Marais, called to give an additional gift. She says she loves to support Rainbow Trout's polka time. So, Sandy, it's great to hear from you again. Thank you so much for taking the time to call in and show your support for Rainbow and polka time.
0: And her husband calls in too.
1: David. Yeah. Well, and actually, speaking of that, we have a pledge from Dave Wirt for your classic country program.
0: A doubleheader.
1: So he's giving an additional gift as well, and he says he loves all of Carl's music, blues, country, and folk. So, Sandra and David, thank you so much for taking the time to call in your pledge of support. It's great to hear from you, and we hope to hear from some other friends of the station during Classic Country tonight.
0: I think we've got $3,300 in matching money out there, and it'd be great if we could put a big dent into that tonight. $3,300 out there. And the only way folks can do that is give us a call, 1-800 if you're out of the area. It's a toll-free number, 1-800-473-9847 or 218-387-1070. And how do they do it online, Jana? Is that pretty easy?
1: It is. Yeah. I've done it before, too. Just visit WTIP.org and walk through the steps. I think some people say it takes about 90 seconds to do so and give your pledge of support.
0: And we have premiums, and we have all sorts of folks here. Katie is here, and Matthew's here, and Martha's here. So we have a number of folks standing by to answer your phone calls. We'd love to hear from you and get the ball rolling. I don't know. Have you and Joe been out camping yet?
1: Oh, yeah.
0: Yeah, you have? Boy, I bet it would have been a great day to be out on the lake.
1: Yeah. I bet so, yeah. We went camping our annual Boundary Waters trip in early May. We always do it at that time because the bugs usually aren't out, but it was a little bit colder this year, but through the days it got warmer gradually, and you know, it was a lot nicer, but yeah, the first few days were a little bit cold.
0: Does Wolfgang like to fish?
1: He loves it. And so we haven't been camping since that trip in May, but the last couple weekends we did go fishing, and I even caught a fish. I never catch fish. Okay. So you got some fishing songs, Carl?
0: Yeah, everybody's fishing.
1: All right.
2: Oh, yes, yes, yes. I'm telling you a little informal visit here with old Dr. Lou, the old boy from Alabama. Lou Childree on this year Alabama Jubilee with my good old friends by my side. I'm telling you, boys, you warm my heart, and I don't mean maybe. Look like the sun might shine, or it might be rainy weather. It makes no difference, boy. We're always happy if we got a fishing pole in our hand. Is that right, Cope?
3: That is right.
2: And you says okay, didn't you, Josh?
4: Okay.
2: Junior, what did you say?
5: Righto,
2: that's a good word for you, boy. Let's all go fishing.
6: Come on, you chillin'.

0: live forever.
1: The Hagers doing the honors, Fishing Forever. And we heard Dr. Lou Childra, an old-timer from down there in Alabama. I like both of those fishing songs. I'm going to send those out to Wolfgang.
2: Okay, cool.
1: In case he was listening. Yeah. So, yeah, we'd love to hear from you. 1-800-473-9847 or 218-387-1070. Janet and I are enjoying some ice cream in an air-conditioned studio. But we're here for the business end tonight. And pledge online at WTIP.org. We're wondering who's going to be the first caller. Who's going to make the first pledge tonight? Are you going to be number one? We're going to get it started. So, yeah, that's this is our Camp WTIP pledge drive, right? I think that's what they're calling it, yep. Camp WTIP. So I've got a camping song, too.
2: Oh.
1: So we're going to play that. And this is from the Wolf Brothers, and it's kind of an old-timey number. But we'd love to get that first pledge online or by phone and get the ball rolling here. $3,300 to match, right? Well, have you got any updates?
2: I don't have an update, okay. Matthew. I'll have to go yeah. Bug Matthew for that.
1: Okay.
2: But
1: I know that folks have been really generous. We originally had a $60,000 matching grant, and we matched that yesterday. So
2: that's
1: this
2: right.
1: is this is kind of our stretch drive, stretch goal. We had 6,600 more matching money this morning, and that's what we're working on right now. This is our largest summer membership drive ever, and it's all important because we lost a lot of funding that we relied on.
2: That's right, federal funding.
1: Yeah.
2: So, yes, if you are listening and you haven't yet pledged your support during this drive, we will be here until 9 o'clock tonight, and Carl will be playing lots of great classic country tunes. And I know the drive does continue till noon tomorrow. We'd love to hear from you. Just if you enjoy the music and the personalities that you hear on WTIP, we'd appreciate hearing from you. Show your pledge of support that this radio station is important to you and does add something of value to your life. 387-1070 or 800-473-9847. We'd love to hear from you tonight.
1: Yeah, it's always great to have Jana in here co-hosting the show with me. And we've got Katie and Matthew and Martha to answer the phones. And we have a number of wonderful premiums if you'd like to join. And we have new T-shirts, some great ball caps. So just ask about those premiums. And I see the phone just started.
2: Okay.
1: The first caller. That's
2: Yay.
1: Good. So speaking of camping, here's a good old timer.

0: two, three. I got a bullfrog.
1: Okay. Not quite so punchy.
2: Come on, here we go.
1: Okay, wait a second.

One, two, three. I got a okay. One, two, three. I got a

0: The Dowden Sisters wrapping up an extended set, and that was Wolves a-Howlin'. I hope that folks have been pledging. Our phone numbers are 218-387-1070 or 1-800-473-9847, or you can pledge online at WTIP.org. We're waiting to hear from you. You're listening to Classic Country. I'm Carl, and Jan is with me this evening. We heard also on that set, we heard an oldie from Cousin Emmy, I Wish I Was in Bowling Green. Cousin Emmy. We heard David Holt with, what was that one? I Got a Bullfrog. They couldn't get started on that one, could they? They were just having a great deal of fun. Leroy Troy and Friends with Bald Knob, Arkansas. And we heard the Wolf Brothers with Camp Meeting in July. So a nice long set for you. I hope you enjoyed that. We're winding down our pledge drive, but we've got a $3,300 match out there on the table. And I don't know if we've got a pledge yet. The phone rang earlier, but I haven't received any information. So we'd love to get that ball rolling. If you could give us a call, it would be greatly appreciated. Yeah, this pledge drive is we're just topping off what's been a very successful drive. And this is exactly what keeps this station going. We had a dollar for dollar match up to $6,600 beginning this morning, and there's $3,300 left on that. Well, Jana just rolled in. Can we make some noise, Jana? Did you hear that bullfrog song?
1: Oh, no!
0: They barely got it off. But anyway, yeah, what have we got there?
1: We've got a number of people to thank.
0: We do. Okay.
1: First one, an anonymous listener giving an additional gift. They're from Grand Marais. They say, now is the time to support local radio. That's right, and we're glad that you did. So thank you so much for taking the time to call in. Great to hear from an anonymous listener member. We also heard from Rainbow Trout.
0: Rainbow.
1: And, of course, Rainbow's from Meadowlands, one of our volunteers, and he just did the program before this. So,
0: yeah,
1: Rainbow, it's great to hear from you.
0: He gave us a nice plug
1: for
0: the show tonight.
1: Yeah. Awesome. That's great. So thanks for tuning in, Rainbow, and thanks for taking the time to call, too. And then this other one, I had a chance to talk to this person, and you might recognize his name, Al Trebold.
0: Oh, yeah.
1: Yeah. When I was here, he would play pop quiz and call in, and years ago would call in from Michigan, and he was talking about how, one time Carl, on his wife Gail's birthday, he had met you and talked to you. Al is out in Cook, Washington now. And so I got to talk to him for a little bit. And so he says hi to Carl.
0: He's out in Washington?
1: Yep, Cook, Washington. It sounds like a beautiful place to be.
0: Well, it's a pretty nice state.
1: Yeah. So Al, great to talk to you on the phone. He actually signed on as a new sustaining member. So thank you so much. That sustaining members are very useful and helpful to keep a steady stream of funds coming to the station. So we appreciate that. And I got to share this too, Carl. Al was saying that he said it's been a week and a year since he got brave. That might not be his exact words, but I'll say he got brave and got up and played harmonica in front of other people.
0: Oh.
1: And now he just loves it. He says he's been going to like open mics and jams and stuff
0: that.
1: And I said, maybe Carl would play a song with a harmonica in it for Al. I don't know.
0: Well, I think be able to come up with something there.
1: So again, Al, thanks so much for your pledge. Thanks for taking the time to call. It was great to hear from you and enjoy that beautiful bullfrog.
0: Yeah.
1: You supposed they have any bullfrogs out in Cook, Washington? Maybe. Sounds like he's got a beautiful place out, you know, by the Columbia River. So I bet there might be some bullfrogs out there. Who knows? I don't know.
0: Yeah. I think that was actually what they call a pig frog.
1: Oh.
0: You get that? It kind of sounds like a pig, you know, oink, oink, oink, oink, oink. Yeah.
1: So that's the excitement. I don't have any other updates other than that, but a great flurry of calls. Very exciting. And if you're listening tonight and enjoying Classic Country, and if you've been enjoying the WTIP's membership drive so far this week, you can call in too and just let us know that you appreciate what WTIP brings to you and give a pledge of support.
0: Yeah, there were some great country harmonica players. I didn't bring them that one record, but maybe I could come up with something. I'll have to think about that.
1: Yeah.
0: I'm trying to think of a guy who did that. He worked with the Carlisle Brothers, I think, and his name escapes me, but it'll come to me.
1: Cool.
0: Okay. I just finished a book about President Garfield, and it was really a wonderful read. It was written by Candace Millard, I think, and you know, I've always, it was a sad, I mean, he shouldn't have died. It was a case of actually medical malpractice, to say the least.
1: Hmm.
0: But anyway, he was a well-respected gentleman. And this is one entitled President Garfield's Hornpipe. It's an instrumental that I love.
1: Okay.

0: Isn't that sweet?
1: That was beautiful.
0: Yeah.
1: Wow.
0: President Garfield's hornpipe, and that was done by a band that called themselves the Reedy Buzzards. And unfortunately, they were great. They were based in Milwaukee, and they just stayed together a couple years, and then two of the members moved out to Washington, where Al is.
1: All right.
0: And I've got a harmonica thing coming up for Al, too.
1: Cool.
0: Let's give those numbers out again, Jana.
1: All right. If you'd like to make a pledge of support, if you're enjoying tonight's music from Carl on Classic Country, 218-387-1070 or 800-473-9847. We'd love to hear from you tonight. If you enjoy hearing Classic Country, whether it's Carl hosting or a number of our other hosts, I always enjoy just knowing that we're keeping this genre of music, you know, alive by continuing to have this program every week.
0: Yeah, you know, really, there are not many stations that do this. And WTIP offers a little bit of everything. And Classic Country has been here since 2004 on Sunday evenings with Rainbow and John and Sue.
1: Mm-hmm.
0: And it is just... It's wonderful. 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
0: All right. By request, this is for Al Trebold.

Mike Stevens, a Canadian artist on harmonica, and he was backed by folks like Jesse McReynolds on mandolin of the McReynolds brothers, and Raymond McLean from the McLean Family Band in Kentucky, and who else was on there? Emery Lester was on there as well. So quite the lineup. That was called Watermelon Pie. Watermelon Pie. I've never had watermelon pie, but I ate some watermelon last night. That's just what the doctor ordered with weather like this. Boy, we need some rain, huh? One raindrop would do.

0: Jana, we get to make some more noise, I guess. I was going to play another one, but the CD wasn't going to queue up on me. Yeah. What have we got now?
1: Well, we've got a couple more pledges to acknowledge. We first would like to thank Phyllis and Wayne Anderson of Grand Marais for calling in to give an additional gift. Great yee-haw! To hear from you. Yeah, you got a yeehaw there, right? They called in, happy to hear Carl enjoying listening to classic country. And also, they did want to share an important reminder to anyone out there who doesn't know, you know, it's extremely dry out, hot and windy. If you're not aware, there's burn bans on right now, so do not burn. Yeah, fires, no.
0: I've got a notice.
1: Burning piles of any sort. That's a great reminder again to anybody who might not already be aware. And that's an important thing that WTIP does, is share information about things that the community needs to know about. So. If you're out there, no fires, don't burn anything. So, again, thanks to Phyllis and Wayne for calling in tonight. Great to hear from you. And we've got another familiar person to thank. Rod Dockin called in.
0: Oh.
1: Yeah. So, Rod, great to hear from you. Oh, yeah. There goes that frog again.
0: No, that was a cow. That
1: was it a cow? Oh. I can't tell whether it's a frog or a cow. Rod, thanks for calling in. He's given an additional gift during this drive. Says, Carlos, cilantro is awesome. I'll agree. Jana and Carl are doing a great job. Thank you, Rod. And he said, it reminds me of growing up in Grand Marais and listening to the Maple Hillbillies, which says that was the Eversons. And Grandpa was the fiddle player. Great times. I bet it was.
0: Yeah, I've heard about that from Wally.
1: Yeah, awesome. So thank you so much, Rod. Great to hear from you. Thanks for calling in tonight.
0: Yeah, and Wayne and Phyllis as well. Yeah, the old bell cow. That was that was. Let's see. We just got through listening to my friend Tom O'Brien from over in Michigan. He lives eastern Michigan, and that was Don't Neglect the Rose. And I'll probably see Tom at the Aura Jamboree next weekend. Begins on Friday and goes through Saturday over in Lawrence. And we also heard a wonderful song from the Gibson Brothers. I think Wayne and Rolf went to see the Gibson Brothers in Wausau a few years back, and that was One Wayne Drop. Their brothers, Eric and Lee, from upstate New York, and I you like that one.
1: Oh, yeah, I did. That was great.
0: Wasn't that great? I guess we've got time for one more.
1: Okay.
0: So let's do one more. Jana, remind folks to call 218-387-1070 or 1-800-473-9847. And online at WTIP.org, Matthew, Katie, and Martha are all here to take your phone calls.

0: Iris Dement, off of her very first release, I believe that was, Infamous Angel. What a voice.
1: Yeah, that's a great song.
0: All right. Well, Jana, the first hour has flown by. It's exactly 7 o'clock, and I want to remind folks that you're tuned to North Shore Community Radio, broadcasting at 90.7 FM WTIP Grand Marais, 90.1 FM WGPO Grand Portage, 89.1 FM WKEK Gunflint Lake, and here's smiling Martha Maraca.
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0: Yep, and we're online at WTIP.org. Yes. So I'm going to read this notice here because Wayne and Phyllis brought this up, and it is really dry out there. I've heard there's about 15 fires currently underway between Quantico and Superior National Forest. So due to continued dry conditions and wildfires, the Superior National Forest is issuing an emergency forest order for forest-wide campfire restrictions, and that's in effect right now. This order restricts the ignition, building, maintaining, attending, or using a fire or campfire, including charcoal grills and barbecues, coal, and wood-burning stoves to reduce the likelihood of a wildfire within the Superior National Forest boundary. And that includes northern portions of Cook, Kuchening, Lake, and St. Louis counties. So that is in effect until other notice. Gas or propane cook stoves are allowed throughout the forest and in the Boundary Waters Canoe Area Wilderness. Stoves or grills fueled by charcoal or any type of wood are not allowed. So actually, it's probably best if there are no fires. Yeah. So without further ado, we'll take a look at the weather forecast. It's 64 degrees at the harbor, and it's dropped down to 84, I think, up at the airport. There is an extreme heat warning in effect, and that's going to be going for a couple days now. For folks along the shore, mostly clear skies with a low around 52, winds out of the west around 10, gusting to 20. Tomorrow, mostly sunny with a high near 71 along the shore, 99 up the trail, breezy with southwest winds 10 to 15, gusting to 25. Monday night, mostly cloudy with a low around 53, breezy with west winds around 15, gusting as high as 25.